0: 1079.
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3: Calvin Harris, Katy Perry, Big Sean, and Pharrell Williams got a big song. Do you want to get feels? Is what the actual lyrics of this particular verse sings to you every now and then. And it makes us wonder how you're feeling this morning, considering how misty the air is. If you're driving, it's quite foggy across the city of Abuja. After a chill, not so cold, not so hot night, we're here to make
4: sure. But there was rain.
3: Was there rain in your area?
4: There was rain in my area. It was raining.
3: So here's what happens. And by the way, yes, good morning to you too.
4: Yes, good morning,
3: everyone.
4: They just
3: jumped into the scene as they're giving us gist. Good morning, how you doing?
4: I'm well, thank you. How are you?
3: I'm fine, thank you. So yesterday there was heavy downpour in Garki.
4: Mm-hmm.
3: I think from about 3 p.m. straight down to about 4:35.
4: Yes.
3: Very heavy
4: downpour. Same for my area.
3: And then for most of the rest of the evening, it was just sort of chill.
4: Yes, yes. I even forgot that it rained this, like when I went to my car this morning,
3: I was like,
4: oh yeah, it rained. I forgot that it rained, but it did rain.
3: Most parts of Abuja did not get that rain, but then again, it is typical with the city. This is the one city where you could be driving from Gwarimpa, get to Mabuchi, and you may not be able to see a few feet ahead of you because the heavy downpour is crazy. Only to get to Garki area 11, there was no drop of rain.
4: That's so true.
3: I'm not really sure how that works. But absolutely love it. What a unique way to get started this beautiful pre-weekend. We're serving you the hits and some major throwbacks with some interesting updates in gist as well as we build up to yet another weekend. Like we always say on the show, the weekend is not enough, so we took one more day making it pre-weekend. That doesn't mean you don't go to the office though. You just do, thank God it's Thursday. We're Big Shetty and Big Alexandra, and it's a big day for all of us at the Heartbeat of Abuja as one of our own is shutting down the Shea Bar and Grill at the Libata Experience later on this evening. But even bigger stories all across the globe today, because tomorrow is World Food Day. So some people already take hand deliver salt in anticipation of all the places we're visiting. But whatever the case, however you're waking up this morning, hope you're waking up on the right side of your bed. And like we always say, there's no wrong side, because if you wake up on the side that doesn't feel good, get back up in there.
4: Exactly.
3: Roll over and get off on the other side. Exactly. You must have your week and you must have your day, because the day cannot and will not have you. Let's get started with some interesting throwback anthems. The DJ Neptune Greatness Project has been on for a while now. Four different albums, and we're anticipating the fifth. This one features Lo-J and the star for the streets, Zlatan Ibile. It's Only Fan, right here on your Morning Rush. Good morning.

Big Sheedy and Alexandra O, bringing you big vibes on your morning rush.

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1: It's all about letting everything negative go, no matter how important, no matter how bit of a deadline, no matter how challenging it might seem, so long as you find ways to take a breather and focus on the right energy. Even in the midst of the challenges, you're already winning one way or the other. Let It Go by Young John from his soon-to-be-released new project. And we're actually, his new project is already out, actually.
2: Yes, it is.
1: And we're absolutely vibing with that one. I think the person I'm mistaken new project to be out by tomorrow is Fireboy DML with the Zuko album. If you're a lover of Avatar, The Last Airbender, I know you're feeling some type of way about that title already. Kitara! 6:45 a.m. We're Big Shetty, Big Alexandra right about now, building up to the world news at 7. INEC says they are already set for collections of PVCs. And of course, a few weeks ago had highlighted quite a huge number of Nigerians have registered for their PVCs. So we're looking forward to a very exciting number of active voters, because it's not just enough to pick up your PVC.
2: Exactly.
1: You have to be actively involved. Being exactly. silent, like we say, is a choice. So go out there and exercise your legal rights by voting for a candidate of your choice. It's as simple as that. It's going to be an interesting one to see, but for those of you also maybe changing locations for where you want to vote, maybe, you know, as at the last election, you were living in Kubwa and now you're living in Pape or living in
2: Maitama.
1: Okay, yes. That's a good progression. Yeah. I like it.
2: Okay.
1: Let's not be doing as if it's only the other way
2: exactly,
1: you can go.
2: Exactly.
1: You're not living in Maitama. Yeah. You can actually make a switch for a voting polling unit from the website as well, or you can head on over to the INEC office and apply for that change as well. But whatever it is you're doing, ensure that you are actively getting ready for the entire process of exercising your franchise come the presidential and, of course, gubernatorial and senatorial elections as well. It's 6:46 a.m. We'll get ready for all the pre-weekend anthems that we got lined up for you this beautiful, beautiful Thursday morning. Some major new anthems and bangers as well. But all in all, best be rest assured that we got you covered every step of the way. Kiss Daniel now.

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I am Nathan Williams. First, the headlines. Federal government begins 1.5 trillion naira Niger highway project. INEC chairman says AI will not decide 2027 elections. On the foreign scene, UK Prime Minister Bonham looks to repair bridges between Trump and Zelensky. And in sport, Nigeria set for top cricket World Cup qualifiers. And now the news in full. President Bola Tinubu has asked the Senate to approve a bill seeking to establish a national school of government to strengthen leadership development and improve public officials' capacity to implement government policies. Senate President Godswill Akpabio read the President's letter transmitting the bill during plenary on Wednesday. The proposed legislation seeks to repeal the Administrative Staff College of Nigeria Act and replace it with a new legal framework for the National School of Government. Tinubu urged lawmakers to give the bill expeditious consideration, saying the proposed institution would focus on leadership development, policy delivery, and executive capacity building. The federal government has commenced the 1.5 trillion naira reconstruction and de-dualization of the Lambata-Bida-Mokwa-Makera-Kotangora Highway, Niger State. Minister of Works David Omahi announced this at the groundbreaking ceremony in Bida, where he urged President Bola Tinubu to seek re-election to complete ongoing road projects nationwide. Omahi said the government was executing 5,500 kilometers of road projects across Nigeria, including 1,055 kilometers in Niger State. He commended Governor Muhammadu Umaru Bago for his road projects and attributed the country's infrastructure development to Tinubu's economic reforms. Senate President Godswill Akpabio says President Bola Tinubu's second term will be a unity government if he wins re-election, citing the inclusion of opposition figures in the APC Presidential Campaign Council. Akpabio made the remark while reacting to Senate leader Okpeyemi Bamidele's comment on the composition of the council. He described the development as historic, saying it demonstrated cooperation across political parties and could strengthen Nigeria's democracy. Bamidele highlighted the participation of the Anambra State Governor Chukwuma Soludo, Osun State Governor Ademola Adeleke, and FCT Minister Yesum Wike in the campaign council. The House of Representatives has endorsed the review of Nigeria's National Blockchain Education Program curriculum, calling for more practical skills, cybersecurity, and regulatory compliance. Chairman of the House Committee on Delegated Legislation Richard Bamishile announced this in Abuja during a curriculum review meeting. He said blockchain technology has applications in agriculture, finance, digital identity, and secure record keeping beyond cryptocurrency. Bayes University's ICT Director, Dr. Al-Hassan Abdul-Muttalab, welcomed the review, describing it as a step towards strengthening blockchain education in Nigeria. INEC Chairman Professor George Omapito has said voters alone will determine the outcome of the 2027 general elections, warning that algorithms must not replace human judgment. He spoke at the Artificial Intelligence and Democracy Forum 2026 in Abuja, organized by INEC and Yaga Africa. Omapito said AI could influence election information, logistics, and attempts to manipulate the process, stressing the need to protect democratic institutions. It disclosed that INEC had completed 10 of 14 major operational milestones under the Electoral Act of 2026 ahead of elections involving more than 103 million registered voters. The Inspector General of Police, IGP, Olatunji Disu, has assured Nigerians that police personnel will demonstrate professionalism before, during, and after the 2027 general elections. Disu spoke after the launch of the Origin of Women in Nigerian Police Force, written by 96-year-old retired Deputy Commissioner of Police Dame Stella Okuyiga. He said the police had reviewed lessons from recent elections during a meeting with commissioners of police and senior officers to improve their performance in 2027. Disu also praised Okuyiga, one of the first 20 female officers to join the force in 1955, for her contributions to the Nigerian police force. You're still listening to the World News on the Beat 97.9 FM Abuja. Still to come, we have foreign, sports, and entertainment. Do stay with us.

0: On the phone scene, UK Prime Minister Andy Bonham has said he will seek to repair bridges between US President Donald Trump and Ukraine leader Vladimir Zelensky amid strained ties between the pair. Bonham made the comment said on Wednesday before he was due to welcome Zelensky to his official Downing Street residence in a show of support for Ukraine's president following new criticism by Trump. In recent days, Trump has announced a diesel supply deal with heavily sanctioned Russia and blindsided both sides in the almost five-year conflict by announcing an energy ceasefire. He has also angrily hit out at Zelensky over Ukrainian long-range attacks on Russian energy infrastructure, suggesting he should be replaced as president. Zelensky's visit to London comes as Ukraine accuses the US of helping Russia, saying Washington failed to warn it of incoming missile strikes and has slowed the Starlink satellite internet system it relies on for its battlefield communications and frontline logistics. Still in the foreign scene, United States President Donald Trump has shared a video of El Salvador's maximum security C-Court prison, defining his administration's deportation policy and linking it to declining crime rates in the United States. Trump posted the video on X on Wednesday, describing the facility as the destination for people his administration considers dangerous criminals. The prison, located in Tecoluca, El Salvador, was designed to accommodate up to 40,000 inmates, with reports indicating that each cell houses between 65 and 70 prisoners. The post comes amid the Trump administration's efforts to deport migrants it identifies as criminal threats, including sending some to El Salvador under an arrangement with the country's government. In sport, Nigeria's senior men's cricket team face a tough task as they host five African rivals in Abuja for the ICC Men's T20 World Cup Sub-Regional Africa Qualifier C, with only two places up for grabs. The tournament runs from October 18 to 26 across Abuja's twin cricket ovals. Nigeria will play Uganda, Zambia, Lesotho, Mozambique and Gambia in a round-robin contest. The top two teams will advance to the ICC Men's T20 World Cup Africa qualifier in 2027. Chima Akachukwu, who was out of the team for a long time, will lead the side as captain for the first time. Experienced players Peter Aho, Isaac Danladi, Eluchukwu Ndubudim, Miracle Akibe, Sylvester Okpe and Selim Salau are expected to carry the load. Young players Ali Ramon, Abdullah Ismail and Kenneth Boniface have also made the squad, along with Isaac Okpe, Abdul Mumuni, Mohammed Karim Ridwan and Vincent Adewoye. Nigeria Cricket Federation President Uye Akpata described the competition as an important platform for developing the sport on the continent. Still in sports, Manchester United players are reportedly unhappy with the club's direction following their 2-0 defeats to Atletico Madrid in the Champions League. Transfer expert Fabrizio Romano said defender Lisandro Martinez was not the only player concerned about the club's management and squad strengthening. Martinez had criticized the hierarchy for failing to strengthen the squad during the summer transfer window, with the club reportedly considering a possible fine or sanction. Romano added that Martinez's contract runs until June 2027 with an option for the club to extend it to 2028. In entertainment, Nollywood actor Temi Egbuson has opened up about his change of attitude towards YouTube movies, joking that he might have faced financial difficulties if he had continued to look down on productions made for the video sharing platform. The actor shared his thoughts in a post on X where he admitted that he once looked down on YouTube movies. His comment had sparked conversations about the growing acceptance of YouTube movies in Nigerian entertainment industry as more actors and filmmakers explore the platform as a source of income and a means of reaching wider audiences. Egbuson, who has featured in YouTube movie productions, has increasingly embraced the platform, expanding his presence beyond traditional Nollywood cinema and mainstream streaming productions. That's the world news. Before we go, another look at our major headlines. Federal government begins 1.5 trillion naira Niger highway project. INEC chairman says AI will not decide 2027 elections. On the foreign scene, UK Prime Minister Bonham looks to repair bridges between Trump and Zelensky. And in sport, Nigeria set for top cricket World Cup qualifiers. Thank you for listening to the World News on the Beat 97.9 FM Abuja. 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I am Nathan Williams. Have a pleasant day.
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0: Diverse, one of the most interesting artists to have come through from this part of the world. Sometime early last year, came through with the project. Was it last year or 2024? I think it was 2024. Came through with this debut EP, and boy, the beauty of that project altogether was something we still, you know, ruminate over up until today. Man is still dominating on the top of the alternative chart. Shea Vibes kicks up your second hour of the Morning Rush with Ilome. It's 17 minutes now past 7 a.m. with Big Shetty and Big Alexandra. And second hour in, you know it's all about the updates that you might have caught up on the news. And of course, in the world of sports and so much more. We're still trying to catch our breath as regards what we saw at the press briefing at the U.S. The White House yesterday, as regards a new press secretary or PR press.
1: See, I can't even remember. I have to check. I will fact check and
0: she
1: make sure.
0: She's very enunciative.
1: Yeah, she enunciates all her words. But I was just saying to Shelley that the people that Trump has been putting on his team as of recently is very interesting. They're all very interesting. They all look very interesting, and they also present
0: sound
1: them
0: very different.
1: Yeah, they're, it's just as well. Basically what I'm saying is imposter syndrome does not exist. You can do

0-0. Like, there was no reply in that entire matchup. It was shocking results all through. Liverpool had a very strong start against LASK by about 4 goals, and eventually they started conceding. Came through with 1 after a new substitute came into the matchup. And then they doubled down by making it 6-1. And next thing you know, I went out to take a pee and came back and I saw 6-3. And I'm like, really? Really? Really, guys? You people could not hold on to you. But anyway, they went on to win because of the goal margin, because they scored a whole lot more goals. I feel like giving another 30 more minutes, maybe wear and tear, they may have, you know, been facing the other end of the blade. Feyenoord and, of course, Como had a 3-2 fallout in their matchup. Interesting results abound in those fixtures. And today, the UEFA Europa League and the Conference League will battle things out to see how each team fares on the fixtures today. Whatever you do, make sure you don't miss out on all the juicy updates coming up next on Sports Extra. Well, Big Sherry, Big Alexandra, got more fun heading your way on the third hour. But for now, we got jams literally heading your way.

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This is Sports Extra live on the Beat 97.9 FM, the heartbeat of Abuja. It is at the morning of Thursday, the 15th day of October 2026. My name is David Okon. It's time now for us to look at all the latest happenings across the world of sports. Another massive day in European football. We'll get to look at all of that, but as we always do, I'll get going from the home side of things.

All right, looking at some of those biggest news from across the world of sports, let's begin from any under 17, the Eagles, otherwise known as the Golden Eaglets, when Niger Republic defeated Nigeria's Golden Eaglets by 2-1 in a crucial Group B encounter at the WAFUB under 17 Boys Championship in Ouagadougou, Burkina Faso, on Wednesday evening. The match, which was played at the Stade 4th of August Stadium in Ouagadougou, saw Niger Republic take a 1-0 lead into the first half break before both sides scored in the second half, with Niger holding on to secure decisive victory. Now, the result has strengthened Niger Republic's position in Group B and secured the place in the semi-finals, leaving Nigeria with no room for error in their final group game. The Golden Eaglets must now defeat Cote d'Ivoire in their final Group B match on the 17th of October to keep their hopes of reaching the semi-finals alive. Nigeria are 5-time FIFA Under 17 World Cup champions and face the prospect of an early exit if they fail to secure the required results. Cote d'Ivoire, meanwhile, drew 1-1 with Nigeria Republic on Sunday, the 11th of October, leaving the group delicately poised ahead of the decisive final round of matches. Nigeria would need a determined performance against the Ivorians to maintain their hopes of progressing in the competition, while Niger Republic can look forward to semi-finals after securing a vital victory over one of the tournament's most decorated teams. As it stands, Niger Republic have 4 points from their opening two games. Cote d'Ivoire have garnered just 1 point, while Nigeria have no points from their opening game.

All right, you're still on to Sports Extra right here on the Beat 97.9 FM, the heartbeat of Abuja. Let's bring you some news out from the city of Abuja, where the Federal Capital Territory is set to come alive as the third edition of the Premium Trust Bank Abuja City International Half Marathon returns on Saturday, the 14th of November 2026. Organized by Nilayo Sports Management Limited, the 21-kilometer race has rapidly grown into one of Nigeria's leading road races, attracting elite athletes, recreational runners, fitness enthusiasts, and corporate teams from across Nigeria and beyond. Now, according to the organizers, registration for participants opened on Friday, the 18th of September 2026, both online and physically at the Old Parade Ground, Abuja. Prospective runners have been advised to register early to allow adequate time for training and preparation. The event continues the successful partnership between the sole sponsor, which is one of Nigeria's top banks, and Nilayo Sports Management Limited, a collaboration that has elevated the profile of the half marathon since its inaugural edition in 2024. Now, Managing Director and CEO of Nilayo Sports Management Limited, Yetunde Olokpade, expressed confidence that the 2026 edition will build on past success and meet international standards with enhanced athlete services, world-class logistics, medical support, security, and spectator entertainment. She also noted that this year's race will place greater emphasis on athlete welfare, improved route management, entertainment zones along the course, and a more immersive experience for spectators and families who turn out to cheer the runners. Beyond the competition, the Abuja City Half Marathon has become a significant platform for promoting healthy living, fitness culture, and community bonding, as well as sports tourism in the nation's capital. The race route, which showcases some of Abuja's most iconic landmarks and scenic corridors, offers participants and viewers a unique blend of sports and city pride. All right, away from athletics now to some news from football. The Nigeria Football Federation technical director and the interim head coach of the Super Falcons, Augustine Eguavoen, has commended the Ogun State Football Association chairman, Ganiu Majekoduomi, for prioritizing grassroots coaching development and promoting professional certification among coaches in the state. Eguavoen gave the commendation on Monday while receiving a delegation from the Ogun State Football Association and the Ogun State chapter of the Nigeria Football Coaches Association in Ijebu Ode ahead of the CAFD coaching course scheduled to take place in Ogun State from the 21st to the 26th of October 2026. The former Super Eagles defender praised Majekoduomi's commitment to improving the quality of grassroots coaching, noting that structured training and professional qualifications are essential for the sustainable development of Nigerian football. According to Eguavoen, although Nigeria has produced several accomplished coaches over the years and continues to boast talented coaching personnel, the changing demands of modern football have made formal training and certification increasingly important. The NFF technical director explained that a coaching certification provides a structured pathway for aspiring and practicing coaches to develop their competencies and progress through the different levels of the profession. He stressed that experience and passion for the game, while valuable, must be complemented by technical knowledge and professional qualifications required to meet modern coaching standards. Eguavoen consequently urged grassroots coaches to take full advantage of the forthcoming course, describing the coaching education as an important foundation for those seeking to build successful careers in football. He also reaffirmed the NFF's commitment to initiatives that strengthen coaching capacity across the country, emphasizing the importance of grassroots development in building a stronger football ecosystem. The CAFD coaching course is being organized by the Ogun State Football Association in collaboration with the Nigerian Football Coaches Association, Ogun State chapter, under the leadership of Victor Agbagbu. Speaking on the initiative, Majekoduomi reiterated his administration's commitment to creating opportunities for grassroots coaches to improve their technical knowledge, acquire recognized qualification, and advance their professional careers. All right, you're still on to Sports Extra. Let's look at some football news now from the Nigeria Premier Football League, the NPFL.
where the Nigeria Premier Football League NPFL side at Inter Lagos have appointed Olusanjo Olutayo as interim head coach following the resignation of their former coach Giwa Olutayo takes charge of the team at a time when the club will be looking to maintain stability and improve performances in the ongoing NPFL season. The club, it is yet to announce further details regarding the circumstances surrounding Giwa's resignation or the duration of Olutayo's interim appointment. Olutayo is expected to lead the team as Inter Lagos continue their campaign in the NPFL season. All right, some quick basketball news before we head over to Europe. The Federal High Court right here in Abuja has fixed November 3rd, 2026 for the hearing of a suit challenging the conduct of the Nigeria Basketball Federation, the NBBF Elective Congress, after declining an application seeking to stop the election, which was scheduled for today, Thursday, I beg your pardon. Now, the suit marked FHC/ABJ/CS/2428 was instituted by Ayodele Olasinde Bakare against the NBBF and the National Sports Commission, the NSC. In his application, Bakare challenged the legality of the Congress held in Yola, alleging that it was convened in violation of the provisions of the NBBF constitution. The plaintiff argued that neither two-thirds of the Congress members nor the NBBF board issued the required notice convening the extraordinary Congress in Yola. Additionally, Bakare contended that only 44 out of the 50 Congress members at the Yola meeting were served the notice for the Congress, which contravened the applicable constitutional provisions governing the composition and the conduct of the Congress, and also breached the right of fair hearing on other Congress members that were not served. At Wednesday's proceedings, the court granted a relief to abridge the time frame for the defendants to respond to the substantive claims, reducing the period from 1 month to 2 weeks. The matter was subsequently fixed for November 3rd at the Federal High Court right here in Abuja. Quickly looking at the results of games that did, of course, take place last night in the UEFA Champions League before we go. In some of the biggest of the games, there was a massive win for Paris Saint-Germain away at Manchester City, with that game finishing by 4-2. Now, PSG were leading the game by 3-0 before the halftime break, but City came storming back with a much better performance in the second half, but unable to rescue a point. Desired way, Moussa Dembele and Vitinha with those first half goals, while Erling Haaland scored the 2 goals in the second half. Of course, Akiluche made it 4-1 before Haaland scored in the 75th minute. To look at the other results, Real Madrid were also on the winning side last night as they won by 4-3 away to AS Roma. Liverpool thrashed last links by 6-3 away from home, with Bradley Barcola scoring a hat-trick. Feyenoord, they won 3-2 at home to Como. Real Betis won 3-2 against FC Porto. Bodo Glimt had a 1-0 victory over Borussia Dortmund. And there was a big win for Aston Villa at Villa Park as they thrashed Fenerbahce by 6-0. Shakhtar Donetsk were also winners. They won 3-1 at home to AEK Athens, while VfB Stuttgart also won 3-0 away from home. That's where we have to wrap things up. But just before we go, let's let you know that there are games today in the Europa League and the Europa Conference League, a host of games which will tell you about, of course, by 7 p.m. later tonight. My name is David Okun. Enjoy the rest of the Morning Rush with Alexandra. Bye for now.

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1: Right now, I'm online.

0: Benson on his latest. He calls this one Online. Two Online. Absolutely love it, by the way. And while we're talking about this, you're checking out the Nigerian Top 10 Countdown. Boy, oh boy, what an 8 o'clock hour we've been having.
1: Our tech guy is in the building.
0: Look, it's just a lot.
1: I'm just here to hold the flashlight.
0: See, my dear, even you holding flashlight right now, is even making the work easier. Because if there was nobody like,
1: Jenny's like, move it to the left.
0: At this point, I
1: move the light to the left a little bit, and then I move it to the right a little bit.
0: At this point, having skills in multiple things is becoming more of a problem than it
1: honestly, it's so good though. It's good. Anytime anything happens, I just message him. I'm like, I don't know what this means.
0: Oh my goodness. But then again, it's every business, and when you work with machines,
1: yes,
0: it's bound to be one issue or the other. Either you have human error, software error, or machine error at some point.
1: Exactly.
0: And we apologize that the entire 8 o'clock hour seemed as if the entire morning run duo vanished from the studio.
1: We're here.
0: We're right here.
1: We're still here.
0: Trying to get to you like, Tiwa, can you hear me? We're Big Shetty and Big Alexandra. 12 minutes now past 9 a.m. serving you the top 10 Nigerian countdown right here on your heartbeat station, your Beat 97.9. While we're at it, we already served you number 10 down to number 7. Rema, at number 10. Not the way he said it, though. It's a different
1: Yeah, he didn't say it like that.
0: Benson and Ashake with Eja Meja and Shea Vibes with Diamonds. Just listen also to Benson with Online at number 7. Well, without any further ado, let's take you down to your number 6. It's the man who assists Shege Dambaza. It's Young John right here on your Morning Rush.
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1: They made it through, they're surviving, they're thriving, they're getting the very best of their weekend, pre-weekend, because the pre-weekend cannot have them. It is as simple as that. It is your big broadcasting IT engineers right here on your morning.
2: I'm the flashlight holder, please. I'm not the engineer. I just hold the flashlight. Okay, this Shetty is the engineer. Okay.
1: Big Shetty and Big Alexandra. Hoping you're having a good start to your morning. It looks like it just might rain.
2: Please, just hold on.
1: Till you get to the house.
2: Get home. Please.
1: What about like this? What about let's have a trade. You drive down to the house.
2: Okay.
1: You get to the gate. You drive in. You lock the gate.
2: Yes.
1: Just before you get from the car to the house, the heavy rain beats you.
2: I'm running to my room and I'm getting under the covers.
1: Under the duvet.
2: And I'm like, ooh.
1: Can I get a hot cup of coffee? A hot cocoa.
2: And I love to keep my windows open as well when it rains.
1: So it's like chilly breezy.
2: Yes, I'm a windows open sort of lady. That's what I
1: can't
2: do.
1: Even threaten you with that kind of thing, because I'm sure, you know, spring and, you know, winter over in the UK is probably enough adjustment already.
2: Oh, yeah. Is
1: that people haven't gone out of here, but like, the code they will dig you.
2: Even in the winter, I sleep with my windows open.
1: You can imagine.
2: Well, so
1: you're
2: a
1: daredevil.
2: I love it.
1: We just saved you the 10 hottest in the country this week on your Nigerian top 10 countdown. It was a battle through a lot of software drama, but we made it happen because you deserve to catch up with every bit of those. We kept you up to speed from 10 up until number 6, where Shege by Young John came through. Well, we've got a whole lot more fun heading your way. Got some updates from Burkina Faso. Some fun happening across Nigeria this week, as well as some of the big ones happening in the city of Abuja today. Well, let's get to your countdown. At number 5, Shea Vibes with GTA, the Grand Theft Auto. This time it came down to number 5. You know, it took number 1 for about 4 weeks.
2: Yeah, it feels like it was there for a long time.
1: Yeah. Kiss Daniel, Young John, and of course the choir. Let me get their name again. Is it White Choir? Wave Choir, of course, at number 4 with Owo Olua. And at number 3, Zay Malik and Iris Starr with Heaven Baby. Like I said, it's a lovely thing to say. Just don't say it to the elderly. They don't find it very funny. At number 2, David Omeokun and Fola with Before. And at number 1, brand new entry, Fola alongside Bella Shmurda and Zlatan Ibile, who, by the way, went hardcore towards the end of that song on the song titled It's Over at number 1. Man came through with a statement and held on to the number 1 spot. Catch the Nigerian Top 10 Countdown every pre-weekend, every Thursday, right here on your Morning Rush from 9 a.m. right here on your Heartbeat Station, your Beat 97.9 FM. While we're at it, of course, there is a lot going down in Burkina Faso, and our international correspondent, Big Alexandra, a.k.a. Big Touch Holder, is here to catch you up to speed on all of that. Alexandra, what's happening in Burkina Faso, babes, this morning?
2: You know, this is like my favorite country. Every time I hear about them, I feel so empowered. I feel so proud to be African.
1: Yeah.
2: Well, their country leader has currently put a suspension on beauty pageants. And he's done this in favor of having scientific pageants for women instead.
1: Or that makes
2: women,
1: sense.
2: Girls, all of the above. Now, there's been a bit of an outcry from the comment section, which I was seeing, was like, women can do both. Say no, we need the beauty pageants. But I think on a wider scale, this is to encourage young girls to say that
1: you can aspire to way more.
2: It's not just your beauty you should aspire to put on the stage. And we know for people who do pageants as well, there's a lot that they have to offer, because you know, have to show your talent, you have to show how smart you are. So we're not saying that pageant queens or people who do pageants are lacking in any way, but I think this was done deliberately to say, hey, I'm taking a stand to say that I want to empower women in the sciences, and I want young girls to look up at other female scientists and say, hey, I want to be like her. And mind you, this is just a suspension, it's not a ban. He's not said that it's not going to happen anymore. He's just put a suspension on
1: let's focus on other things for now, advance our country technologically. I mean, we just had a Nigerian young lady, was 14-year-old in the US, who just got a funding from the US government to back an innovation. She brought up the ventilator that can basically clean and annihilate all kinds of viral airborne bacteria infections. Imagine if we had that sort of thing prior to COVID.
2: Exactly. And I think this is why funding as yeah. well, right? I feel like we speak about funding, and as someone who's in the arts mm. and has done many things in Nigeria, it's really particularly hard to get funding for your ideas.
1: It is.
2: People have the ideas. Imagine if this girl now
1: discovered it in Nigeria.
2: Was very looking unlikely. For funding from the government. Will very she get unlikely. The funding? So, I don't know. I think it's a step in the right direction that for the country right now.
1: Deliberately focuses exactly. on scientific his advancement.
2: His country is just—he's just saying that. See, right now, this is not
1: a
2: priority.
1: This should be the goal. Yeah. I mean, we've had pageantry as far back as the 60s. Exactly. How much of advancement has that brought in? Don't get me wrong. The pageantry is a chance for women to soar to higher levels beyond just beauty, because usually many of them take up new initiatives when they become queens or representatives of their various regions to, you know, further amazing goals. And by the way, I'm going to catch you up to speed in the next couple of weeks, building into the next couple of months, about another amazing pageantry coming through and building towards empowerment. It's called the Miss Niger pageant. Get ready for that one. I'll let you know on that in a moment. Big shout out to the entire team. But it is also interesting to point out that a science-focused competition is likely to spur minds more towards scientific development other than a pageantry that would encompass a variety of skills across board that you may need to show little bits of. So it's an amazing move, in my opinion, and I feel like people need to open their eyes and open their minds a little bit more to understand where this guy is going.
2: Exactly.
1: He could go on to inspire a lot of things in Africa.
2: And I agree.
1: I feel like we should keep an open mind about it. Anyway, we've got a whole lot more still coming through to you right here on your Heartbeat Station. Best believe we got your pre-weekend unlock. Keep it right here. It's your Morning Rush.
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Morning Rush.

0: Molly came through like her namesake, quite addictive on this one. It's Mr. Easy with Comfort, and the vibes, the delivery on this jam is insane. 3 minutes now past 10 a.m. This is your morning rush, and we are Big Shetty, Big Alexandra, serving you back to back. But since we missed out on the 8 o'clock hour, the gist don't have to miss out. We have one final hour to make it count. Alexandra, where is the craziest state in Nigeria? You've heard the craziest headline for some of the craziest stories ever.
1: Lagos.
0: Mm. I mean, you're not far off, to be honest. Lagos has had some...
1: There's a story of a guy who went to test drive a car in the estate. You saw that one, right? The truck. That was a crazy story.
0: Absolutely crazy.
1: That was a crazy... I think that's all happened this week. Yes, yeah. That's one of the craziest stories I've heard.
0: In River State, there has been a lawyer that was arrested in court during his delivery of a particular case. And they found out for the past 10 years that he has been parading himself across the state as a lawyer, but he actually never went to law school.
1: But was he winning?
0: He was winning cases.
1: Okay, so, like, what more do people want? Some people didn't have the money to go to school. He's been winning
0: cases. Now they have to revisit all the cases. I'm like,
1: no,
0: good Lord.
1: If he's won, he's won. I don't think they need to revisit the cases.
0: In law, they revisit them all.
1: Nah. He's won.
0: But River State takes the trophy for a number of things. In River State, just a few days ago, a lady complained that she was trying to clear the drainage after a heavy downpour and was forced by Awon Boys to pay 20,000 naira
1: before
0: she could clear the drainage to prevent flood from affecting everybody. The sort of things you see on TikTok, that an average Asian man parked his car by the road, opened the drainage, and like letting you know that, hey, you can do this for your community. People will ask you to do it. Like, it's so crazy. I remember when I was staying in Area 1, there was a particular public figure who wanted to tar the road. And I understand that he was stopped by the area boys, who told him, like, if he does not settle them, he's not tying it. I'm like, we are all suffering this road. What is your problem? Allow this man to tar the road. And they were like, no. The developmental levies they are supposed to get as community, you know, overwatch. And if he comes to tar the road, that money, you know, escapes them. So they rather, you know, hold on to whatever the pothole situation was, to whatever damaging these people were getting to their vehicles and taking to mechanics, than have the road fixed. And sadly, this is not only operational in River State. But let me take you to the one that blew my mind even further, because at least these stories we've heard before. A man had to literally fight. And I mean literally fight, and this is not even a joking matter, had to fight with a surgeon who he quickly found out was fake moments before a surgery was carried out in the same River State. Like, do you know how crazy it has to be for you to be dealing with the issue of handling and acquiring and assessing good health care in Nigeria? And then you now find out that it's like this doctor does not know what he's doing. Like, it's crazy.
1: It's not even just crazy, Shetty. Sorry to cut you. This is so many levels of sad. From the director board of the hospital that hired this man. There's no one that did fact check. So I can just go to a hospital now and say that I'm a surgeon and get hired.
0: Do you understand what is
1: the, what's
0: that
1: the
0: is?
1: Vetting process? And mind you, it's not just any doctor, a surgeon cutting people open, and he was about to go into surgery, meaning that he's been doing surgeries before. This isn't his first surgery.
0: No, obviously
1: not.
0: This
1: is the one that he got caught on.
0: This is the one who was caught. The River State Ministry of Health has sealed 8 health facilities right now and arrested 4 persons over alleged quackery, impersonation, and operation of unregistered facilities during its October inspection and enforcement exercise. Now, mind you, the ministry might have taken this as one of those months they decided to go out for awareness, and this is what they found. Imagine what has been going on in these places for months, for years. And that's why I started with the issue of the fake lawyer. It's one thing to do that in law, but look at this in medicine.
1: This is, I mean,
0: how do you explain this? How do you explain this to anybody? It's unbelievable.
1: And you know, there's no compensation for whoever he's working before.
0: Whatever he has removed, he has removed.
1: There's no compensation for anybody that he's operated on before. It's absolutely ridiculous. It's crazy. It's ridiculous.
0: A broadcaster, at least, will I call him a digital broadcaster, raised alarm over a situation in Lagos where he talked about fake chemotherapy medication was being insecure. And I thought I was insane until I saw this. I'm like, we're dealing with a lot.
1: It was really sad.
0: We're dealing with a lot. It's not just NAFDAC now, yo. We need to be looking at everybody.
1: But there should be a board. There should be a committee that scrutinizes every single person that wants to go and work in a hospital. How do you even get to be working in a hospital?
0: What was the vetting that got you there?
1: That's what I'm trying to understand.
0: There's a recommended chief surgeon.
1: Do you understand?
0: Oh, my God.

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Big Shitty and Alexandra O on the Morning Rush.

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0: This song is forever going to be a banger, but also was the beginning of trauma for a lot of people realizing they didn't actually live in Abuja. They lived in the FCT.
1: They live in Abuja. Leave them. Free them. Free them.
0: I enter from Abuja.
1: It's all Abuja.
0: What does it mean?
1: Okay, it's all Abuja. It's a song. It's a vibe.
0: Hey! 10:31 a.m. across Nigeria. 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Benson, Kiss, Daniel, Shea Vibes with Gwagwalada. By the way, Gwagwalada is a place I'm absolutely proud about. It's given us the likes of Priest and many other hit makers, not to mention so many more from the city of Abuja and the FCT in general. So by no means was it a shade to anybody. Anyway, while we're at it, letting you know some of the big things happening across Nigeria in the coming weeks. Next week, we turn up in a special way with Roadblock, the world's leading Afro electronic dance event. Is happening at This Day Dome, Abuja, the 24th of October 2026, featuring some of your favorite DJs. DJ Big N is going to be in the building. DJ Spinall, one of my favorites because of her workout during her punches, not because of her name. DJ Dimple Nipple, as well as one of my go-to favorites in Abuja and Nigeria as a whole, DJ Gigi Jasmine of Big Brother Nigeria fame and many, many other wonderful achievements of hers. Yes. Also, we've got Mr. Romy's blog, DJ Romy Sam, as well
1: lit,
0: as Sunosai. Look, see, this night
1: is going to be lit. I have my outfit already in my head.
0: Let me just tell you.
1: I
0: will just show up and I'll turn off my phone, because the people that I would invite, I don't show up. Anybody call me, I will not answer you.
1: Me too, don't call me. I don't even know who would call me, but nobody called me too.
0: It's going to be an absolute lit night. And when I say lit, because I've seen this young lady actually dancing at Young John, so I know what she's capable of. Anyway, be a part of this night, and the dress code is all white or all black. All you need to do to be a part of the event is grab your ticket at roadblockng.com/tickets. Everywhere you go on socials, you can get more information on the Roadblock social handles, but simply grab your ticket now when it's available to do so, and be sure to get ready with your dress code and more for the 24th of October. It's a Saturday and it's a back-to-back banging situation. All your favorite DJs coming to, all your amazing hits from Nigeria, definitely ensemble. But remember, it's an Afro electronic dance event. So you're going to be seeing DJs tweaking your favorite Afrobeat songs, making them EDM or taking them to a whole new level altogether. But tonight, we vibe with the man of the hour.
1: One of the biggest.
0: See, this one is not just someone we just call, you know, talented for just the fact, oh, he's our colleague. Nah, he is someone who's been doing it for a while now. And because of him, we are outside at Shea Bar and Grill later on today at 6 p.m. It starts. Remember, the event is simply 5,000 naira for two tickets, because that 5,000 naira guarantees two people entry to the event. Shea Bar and Grill is just by the Banex Junction on Aminu Kanu Road. It's very, very easy to locate. And when you get there, come through, come have a great time, watch Victor Velmo perform live with friends, of course, on the Libata Experience. It's going to be quite an interesting time. Got a whole lot more fun still coming in for you right here on your Heartbeat Station. The handover in a moment for the pre-weekend special, where we get to tell Her Majesty, oh yeah, over to you, ma, le baton. We got a whole lot more hits heading your way.

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1: That new Gunna with Pop It, and we've definitely been popping it on the morning rush this morning. The time is 10:50. You are listening to Big Alexandra. Big Shetty is also in the building, although our engineer, as I'm going to start calling him now, with all the technical difficulties that we experience in the morning and how he fixes it, he's popped out of the studio. But you know who's popped in the studio? You know what we do around this time of morning, okay? We normally get ready to hand off, pass the baton, as some of us would like to say, to the one, the only, Majesty the Queen. She's in the building right now. Majesty, how you feeling?
2: Well done, baby.
1: Yeah? How you feeling? How you feeling? Just leave the weather, please. Let's just ignore that. I've been trying to stretch my legs in between, you know, our checks on air and speaking to everyone out there. And I went outside briefly and it was like raining. I said, no, this needs to stop immediately. I don't like that. I don't like this drizzle. I don't like this drizzle. But anyway,
2: it should be good for you.
1: I was walking, I've trying to get more steps in, so I was walking up and down here. But we've been talking about a lot of very interesting things today on the show, as we normally do. One of the favorite stories of mine today is coming from my fast rising African giants, as I'm liking to call them, Burkina Faso, as their leader has now said that they are putting a suspension on pageants at the moment.
3: All right.
1: Now, he's not saying that the pageants are going to stop. He's just saying that they're putting a suspension on it and they're going to be focusing on science-led initiatives, science-led pageants and competitions for the girl child. How do you feel about this news?
3: Well, I feel like it's the right step in the best direction, because I honestly feel like we've not been given, you know, intellectual activities the much needed attention. However, let's leave that one now. I mean, that's what makes us girls.
1: Yeah.
3: But if I am asked, to choose between that and, you know, the beauty pageant, you know, activities and all that, I think I would go with the science, you know, science competitions and all of that, as opposed to the beauty pageant. I mean, that one is much more mentally tasking and is going to be, not like the beauty pageant thingy is not going to work, but it's just going to strengthen the minds of the younger ones. I think that's why.
1: Yeah, you know, there's been a lot of uproar from people on social media saying that women can do both. And, you know, not to put down beauty pageants, because I know a lot of beauty queens, they have to show their smarts, they have to show their intellectual capabilities, they have to show how they're innovative in the things that they're doing. So being in a beauty pageant is work within itself.
3: Yeah.
1: I just think right now, for where the country is trying to go, they want to promote something else and they want to put something else at the forefront. It's kind of like saying, hey, we have bigger fish to fry right
3: now.
1: Beauty pageants is not our main concern. We're concerned about how we can be leaders in the scientific realm of things. When we look at places like Japan and, you know, China and all these other places that are at the forefront in academics, you don't really see that. They take a keen eye to beauty, but they also take a keen eye to education and pushing their students as well. So I thought that was a great, great one. Now, River State had a lot of things going on. There's a lot of things that were happening in River State yesterday. We will start, perhaps, with a lady who has accused officials in Port Harcourt of demanding 20K before allowing her to drain flood water into her own gutter. They said, no, ma'am, You want to stop this place from flooding? Absolutely not. Yeah. You need to give us 20k before you can be a good Samaritan in this area.
3: Are you kidding me?
1: I'm not even kidding you. This is the truth of the matter. How are you feeling about this? This is what we keep saying about, you know, these area boys or, you know, these people who go out there solicit for money, you know, and make sure, make it like it's their area. Or sometimes you get the people that say, Mama, how far? I've been watching your car. Please, nobody should watch my car for me. I don't want anybody.
3: Yeah.
1: I'm always like, I don't like people parking me. Mm-hmm. I always try to park my car myself. Yeah. And I don't want anybody to watch my car. How are you feeling about this lady that's gone to do a good thing and now they're charging her 20k to do a good thing?
3: You know, we do a good job of pointing fingers at the government and we'll be like, you guys have not done this. You guys are greedy. You guys are wicked. But honestly speaking, a friend of mine once said that the person in government was once an individual, a citizen like you. We are our own problem.
1: Yeah.
3: We are our own problem.
1: I completely agree.
3: I don't get this. Make this make sense. Like, you will do anything, anything, including subjecting your fellow citizen, your fellow human, to the worst living experience ever just because you need to get something as cheap. 20k is cheap, sure.
1: Yeah.
3: Something as cheap as 20,000 naira. We do ourselves, you know, more evil than the government, actually. That's just all I have to say. It's so sad. I mean, and there should be authorities, you know, checkmating things like this, but where are they? Let me stop pointing fingers.
1: Yeah, stop pointing
3: fingers.
1: So that you can point the fingers onto this next story, okay? Because this is where the fingers really need to be pointed, actually.
3: Okay.
1: So in Rivers, there was a surgery happening. Okay. But before the surgery could happen, authorities had to go and arrest the surgeon.
3: Okay.
1: Because turns out the surgeon is a fraud. He has no medical degree.
3: Oh, my God.
1: Yeah. He has no medical degree, and now the River State Ministry of Health has sealed 8 health facilities and arrested 4 persons over alleged quackery, impersonation, and the operation of unregistered facilities during its October inspection and enforcement exercise.
3: Oh my God. This is
1: like, for me, this is like, so many people need to be held accountable when it comes to this story.
3: Yeah.
1: This person has clearly, obviously, operated on other people before.
3: I was about to say that. This is not his first surgery
1: that he's operated on, right? They just happened to catch him before he went into surgery. So my question now is, when you're hiring a doctor, what's the vetting process that these so-called doctors are going through to ensure that they actually know what they're doing and they have the qualifications that they claim that they have? This man is working within a hospital.
3: Well, I think it's important that we put out that the hospital was actually operating illegally. So it wasn't a real hospital or a legal health clinic, actually. So, of course, they will not do their due diligence in researching about the person that they are about to employ. You know, if you do fake, you're definitely going to get fake. However, I am scared for the people that just go in. And you know what's crazy about situations like this? So you hear somebody tell you that, how much did you do your fibroid surgery? I'm like, it's 15,000. Don't worry, we get with it for 5k. And you would go. You see this individual gathering people just to perform
1: a death surgery on them.
3: Yeah. And it is so sad. It is so pathetic.
1: And you know, in this country, there's no such thing as compensation. Exactly. So it's not like if these people mess up on you that you're going to be compensated for anything that you lose. You're literally on your own. So this is why I really am an advocate of, I know you're not meant to Google everything, but sometimes a little Google here. Sometimes I hope that everyone has a discerning spirit, you know. If you don't, pray for some. But if you, sometimes a doctor can be saying something to you and you're just like, something about this doesn't add up, you know. Don't ever feel pressured to just have one opinion on a matter. If you can. But then, like you're saying, for a lot of people, they can barely even afford the first opinion. Exactly. Talk less of going to get another opinion on the matter. Yeah. So I don't know. I'm happy for that the health ministry in River State did their job. I'm happy that they sealed these health facilities. Mm-hmm. It's not only, you know, NAFTAC that needs to be doing. Apparently,
3: yeah.
1: The Ministry of Health also needs to be going and seeing and finding out these quack doctors.
3: Exactly. Permit me to also add that, you know, for the individuals, the citizens, people yeah. like you and I, it's important that you do your research, okay? Try to find out if this, you know, healthcare center or this hospital is registered. It's sad because sometimes things like this usually happen in rural areas, right? And you, some of the people who fall victim to these situations that do not even have, you know, access to social media or access to good internet, so they can't even do the research.
1: That's so true.
3: However, please just, you know, try as much as possible to research, maybe ask someone or anything, and find out if the healthcare center you're going to or you're about to attend is registered, okay? And about registration, I know they do a form of accreditation before they certify a hospital or a healthcare center. Mm. So, but it's also important because sometimes people compromise on this accreditation processes. Mm. So it's important that those in charge do their due diligence to make sure that, arms are not caught, literally. Yes. Legs are not caught just so that you can give this person a certificate and you get, you know, a form of bribe whatsoever. Just do your due job because people's life are literally at stake.
1: Yes.
3: That's all I have to say.
1: Yes, you heard Majesty. You know she always gives you the real, real, real. She's going to tell you what needs to be said. Yeah. And you can trust her to give you a great, not even just a good, a great midday show. I'm sure that she has a jam-packed show in store for you. So keep it locked here with Majesty on the Midday Show. I've been Alexandra. Oh, I'll see you, or you'll hear me tomorrow.

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0: A lovely morning to you and thanks for staying with us. I am Vivian Uzodima with the headline news on the Beat 97.9 FM Abuja. The federal government has proposed a harmonized 2027 examination timetable targeting the release of WAEC-NECO and other external examination results by August to facilitate September admissions. WAEC is scheduled for April 11 to June 18, while NECO will hold its examination from April 1 to May 14. JAMS UTME is scheduled for March 15 to 25, with results expected the same month. Minister of Defence Christopher Musa, retired, has called for increased investment in local defence technology, manufacturing and artificial intelligence to strengthen Nigerian security and reduce reliance on foreign resources. Musa made the call at the Defence Future Summit 2026 in Abuja, saying Nigeria has the human resources and innovation capacity to compete globally in defence technology. Retired police officers have protested at the National Assembly Abuja, urging President Bola Tinubu to sign a bill exempting the police from the contributory pension scheme. The protesters said the scheme provides inadequate pensions and vowed to continue their demonstration until their demand is met. And on the foreign scene, the United Kingdom has announced over £41 million to restore 74 historic buildings across England, including churches, town halls and castles. The funding would support repairs of palaces of place of worship and heritage sites, including Dover Castle, Brentwood Hall and Osborne House. And in sports, Super Eagles forward Ademola Lookman has expressed delight after scoring in Atlético Madrid 2-0 victory over Manchester United, admitting he had a difficult start to the season. The Nigerian came off the bench to score in the 79 minutes, ending a six-match goal drought. He said he remained determined to improve through hard work as Atlantico prepared to face Espanyol. In entertainment, the family of Nigerian gospel singer Olayemi Banile Bolaji, popularly known as Toluwani Sings, has announced his death on October 14, 2026. The cause of his death was not disclosed. The family asked for prayers for his wife and loved ones, adding that funeral arrangement would be announced in due course. Thank you for listening to the headline news on the Beat 97.9 FM Abuja. 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My name is Vivian Uzodima. Thank you for listening and have a lovely morning.
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know why you give love to me. 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Baby, I do cry my phone whipping. 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Love when you tell me, baby, sliding and dipping.

0: 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You are welcome to the Midday Show. It is how you fall in love with people. You fall in love with everything about them. I'm talking about the way, you know, they smile, the sound of their laughter, the way they talk. Oh, God. By this time next month, I will be in a relationship because, oh my God, I love love, you know, right? I love love. I don't know. People ask and wonder, why am I such a romantic? I don't know if it's because I was born on the 14th of February. Honestly, that's the answer I usually give to them. I don't know. Relax. Welcome to the Midday Show. Let's leave relationship for now and focus on me as I focus on you. You know, it's okay. Somebody just said I'm not in a relationship. I cannot relate. It's okay. Relax, baby. That's why I'm here. All right, to make sure that you have the best company, even as a single Pringle. I got you 100. 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Today is Thursday, the 15th day in the month of October, 2026. I woke up today feeling quite grateful for a lot of things. And I know you might want to call me a motivational speaker. Relax, I know what you want to say, but calm down. Let me just speak a little bit of word. Honestly, we need to wake up every single morning, every single day, every single moment that we have to appreciate what we have. And that is the gift of life. You get what I mean? Yesterday, I think the news was confirmed earlier this morning. Yesterday, we got a news of the demise of a gospel singer. I'll talk about it much later. But you know, what literally struck me was the fact that this person posted just a few days ago. I'm not trying to dampen the spirit this morning. I'm just trying to say, appreciate every single moment that you spend here on earth. Do you get what I mean? Appreciate it. Live life. Oh, my love. I am talking to you and I really hope that somebody is listening. Live life. Appreciate the fact that you are here and do not take it for granted. Do not allow somebody come and try to navigate how you should live your life for you. Do not allow somebody to dampen your spirit, pour their evil, negative spell on your day or on anything that you're doing. And then you live through life being upset, resenting people. Don't do it. The time is too short. You really, really would want to do something with your time. Take it from me. Not like I've died and returned, but take it from me. Nobody should have an upper power on how you do your life and how you live it. I just thought to drop that one right in. Let's get back to the music. This is Johnny Drill. Okay, let's not do Johnny Drill. This is Olamide with the song titled Julie. Stay tuned.
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activity of today. But today being Thursday, we get to spot our fave. That's the first segment of the show. You get to tell me who your favorite artist is by identifying, you know, their music. So basically, you get to sing three choruses from your faves collection, and then you get to listen to one song from your fave. Okay, I'm gonna repeat the explanation over and over and over again until we'll finally get it. So basically, you're singing three songs. Maybe say, for instance, Davido is my fave. I get to sing three choruses of Davido's song. Anyone, you could go way back, you could go, you know, in the future, whatever. You just sing three songs, and then I get to play you a particular song by Davido. Okay, so he identifies as your fave. So that is how you spot your fave. That's basically what we're doing right now. 0903-314-1014. You can send me an SMS. Obviously, you cannot sing via an SMS or through, you know, the WhatsApp message. But you can actually send me a voice message on WhatsApp singing three choruses. You don't have to sing everything. Just something short that, you know, that would make sense. And I'll call out the number again. 0903-314-1014. I stumbled on something, and I think it is very vital that I ask you, because you know, you are my bestie. We love each other like that. Now, this thing I stumbled on was you know, it was sort of a conversation starter that someone forwarded to me, and what the question there says is if you had to teach a class on something you know very well, what would it be? And when when I saw that question, the first thing that came to mind is, if I had to teach a class on something that I know pretty well, it will be on, this is hard. It will be on, I know how to teach lots of things, but for me, I think I would go with, it would be on self-esteem. Self-esteem. I love to talk about self-esteem. I love it a lot. I love to talk about, you know, things that just glorifies you as a person, not like you're taking God's glory, but you know what I mean. Yeah, I'm gonna ask you the same question. If you have to teach a class on something that you know very well, what would it be? Victor Nee coming through with a song titled Slick. Baby,

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0: and it is difficult to acknowledge fear. But the truth is that you cannot create anything of value without both self-doubt and self-belief.
1: The sun is up, the vibe is high. 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

Honestly, I'm still trying to fathom what Blackburns was thinking when he decided to drop this particular song. Emeka Dance by Blackburns right here on the Beat 97.9 FM. My name is Her Majesty. Alrighty. Let's quickly get into the gist and information. Plenty things happened over the week. The ones that we're still talking about. Things happened as of yesterday. We are still going to talk about it. And even this morning, lots of things happened. And I already have my hands on this gist. So trust and believe that you are about to have a gist-filled afternoon. Yeah, that's all I can say. All right, so let's start with the good news. And the good news would be that it is raining babies. Yeah. So Kelly Cuoco, the actress known for playing, what's the title of this movie? Penny. In The Big Bang Theory, yeah. The Big Bang Theory is the title of the movie. She has welcomed her second child with her fiancé, Tom Pelfrey. And it is such a fantastic news, as, you know, lots of fans went under her comment section, you know, to highlight how really, really happy they were for her. And I am extremely happy for her, as well as another actress who literally announced the birth of her third baby. I'm talking about actress Hilary Swank. She announced that she is currently pregnant, I beg your pardon, with her third child. The 52-year-old actress, known for her role in Million Dollar Baby, announced on Wednesday, October 14th, that she and her husband, Philip, are expecting another child 3 years after welcoming their twins. Fantastic news, right? I know. And I know you too, you'll celebrate. If you are looking for, you know, the bundle of joy, the little humans in your house, I pray that you get it as soon as possible. Now, we talk about friendship. We talk about time and season. And we talk about how, you know, we can try as much as possible to encrave a memory, try not to let it just go away, try to archive a memory, for lack of better words. Well, a group of friends have recreated a photo that they took 28 years ago when they were undergraduate at the University of Benin, and it looks so fantastic. You need to check it out on Facebook. Tokpe Onuwaje, right? Tuokpe Onuwaje took to Facebook to share the before and the now photos of them. And it is so fantastic. She wrote a very beautiful caption. 28 years between these two pictures, but over 30 years of friendship. And oh my goodness, friendship that long is a fantastic one. And I really hope that they continue to smile. Maybe you should try recreating something as well with your friends from maybe 10 years ago or 5 years ago, if you guys are still in communication, that is. Let's get back to the music. This right here is Not Even 11 and Gabsby with the song titled Coachella.

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1: What did I say?

0: particular song is our official December group song of the year 2026. I said so. It is me. I have commissioned it, and so shall it be. It is still the Midday Show right here on the Beat 97.9 FM. My name is Her Majesty. 1:22 is the time currently. A few more minutes, and we will have the headline news come through for you by 1:30. So please stay tuned. Now let's quickly listen to the voice of my boy Monty sent me a message, and he's not the only one that sent me a voice message. Actually, we have somebody here as well. Her name is Princess Peters. I'll play her a second, okay? So let's listen to boy Monty and what he has to say. Hi, Monty.
1: Hello.
0: Hi.
1: My Royal Majesty.
0: Hello.
1: How you doing today?
0: I'm good, my G.
1: So, my boy Smart Monty from Kubai for one. And how's work going?
0: Work is coming along good.
1: So let me shout out to you.
0: Thank you.
1: I'm locked in with you for the next few hours. So let's ride together, baby. Let's go.
0: Let's go. Let's ride together, baby. Let's go. Thank you so much, Monty. Trust you are doing fantastic as well. We do have a message here from Princess Peters. She went ahead to greet literally everybody on the Beat family. Thank you so much, Princess. You're such a sweetheart.
2: Beat FM, my family. Good morning, Her Majesty. Good morning, Shady.
0: Good morning,
2: Big Alessandra. Good morning, Vito Vemo. Today is my birthday, and I am grateful to God. I am not like what I have gone through because of God's mercy.
0: Yeah.
2: Last year was. No, not last year. Last month was so terrible. From theft to sickness, from sickness to accident. And look at me. I am strong and healthy, and I'm still standing just because of His mercy. I want you to thank God for me. That is all I want. Thank God for me because He is a faithful God. And I am a grateful heart. That is why I am announcing it, so that anybody that feels that God has not done enough for him or her, for the fact you have life is a precious gift and is enough to thank God. Thank you all.
0: Oh, Mama, we are sending you lots of hugs. I'm so, so happy that you feel this way about yourself. I'm so, so glad that you wear the cloth of gratitude. I'm so glad that you're here right now. Happy birthday to you. I'm gonna play a song for you by Busy Signal titled Happy Birthday, because I need you to groove. Dance, baby, dance and shake that body. Let's do this.

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2: 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I am Vivian Uzadima with the headline news on the Beat 97.9 FM Abuja. The federal government has proposed a harmonized 2027 examination timetable targeting the release of WAEC, NECO and other external examination results by August to facilitate September admissions. WAEC is scheduled for May 11 to June 18, while NECO will hold its examination from April 1 to May 14. JAMS UTME is scheduled for March 15 to 25, with results expected the same month. The Nigerian Bar Association President Oyin Consola Badejo Okunsoya-san has set up a three-member committee to investigate the management and disbursement of $100 million gift from the Imo State government to its Owerri branch. The move followed concerns raised by members and a request by 183 members for an extraordinary general meeting. The National Agency for Food and Drug Administration and Control has seized counterfeit alcoholic drink packaging materials worth over 200 million naira from five shops at Old Court Road Market in Aba, Abia State. NAFDAC said traders resisted the raid, making it difficult to evacuate the item. The shops were sealed pending investigations, while the market union chairman pledged to help identify the owners. Now, on the foreign scene, the Danish government has expressed readiness to strengthen maritime security cooperation with Nigeria through intelligence sharing and capacity building to sustain security gains in the Gulf of Guinea. Nimason Director General Dayo Mobiriola said during a meeting with a Danish delegation in Lagos that stronger collaboration was essential to tackling emerging maritime security threats. And now in sport, Inter Milan are reportedly considering move for Super Eagles goalkeeper Maduka Okoye, with Udinese valuing the 26-year-old at 20 million euros. Italian media report says Inter are assessing their goalkeeping options, although no formal offer has been made. The speculation follows Okoye's costly error in the Udinese's 2-1 defeat to Torino, their fourth consecutive Serie A loss. And now in entertainment, Toni Abraham, Nollywood actress, has faced social media criticism over an alleged leaked audio in which she reportedly laughed at remarks about colleague Funke Akindele and Iyabo Ojo. The 12-minute recording reportedly released by blogger Mama Esabo has sparked debate over Abraham's response to insults directed at actress by a TikTok fan. Thank you for listening to the headline news on the Beat 97.9 FM Abuja. 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My name is Vivian Uzadima. Thank you for listening and have a lovely afternoon.

0: elbow.
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2: We've thought about it, and right now we're living right in it. It is today. Yeah, it is today. But before you get it twisted, this is the Beat 97.9 FM, and of course, it is the Meet They Show. That song you just listened to is Outside, Para Para by Victor Velmo, featuring DJ Icemo, right? Okay, so in case you're wondering why I'm so hyped up, but it's because Victor Velmo is having his Trillville open mic at, where's that located again? Yeah. Well, Victor Velmo is having his Libata experience at Chair Bar and Grill, and it is happening today, the 15th of October. Come through, let us rep our boy, okay? Happening today, time is 5 p.m., lots of things to expect. I'm talking about music, is Victor Velmo, and of course, poetry and comedians, creatives. The stage is going to be on fire, and I want you to come ready to have a good time, okay? Like I told you, it's happening at Chair Bar and Grill. It's inside First 40 Hotel Wuse 2. So come ready to have the time of your life. Please don't come alone, okay? The ticket has already made it very, very convenient for you to come with your better half, okay? So 5,000 naira gets you 2 tickets. Fantastic, right? And if you do not want to purchase the ticket, you can just go ahead to his website at victorvelmo.ng and purchase a mesh. And that automatically grants you access to the venue. I love you, Victor Velmo. We rep you come 5 p.m. today. Now, let's tilt away from that a little bit and just talk about something I found quite crazy and concerning, if I must say so myself. Now, this woman took to social media, Instagram to be precise. She took to social media to raise an alarm over what she claims is a pandemic that she apparently observed in hospitals here in Nigeria. I think she should just speak for the one experience she had, as opposed to putting everything in one box. So her name is Toluwami Blessing. She observed, and she says she has observed, that doctors are now typing patients' complaints on ChatGPT and then diagnosing based on the response that ChatGPT would give them. So she went further to write, and I'll just read it up. She said, "Have you noticed that whenever you go to the hospital and you're speaking to some doctors, the doctor is typing everything on ChatGPT and gives you the response or the next question from, you know, what the ChatGPT will respond to them?" And of course, lots of doctors in the house, you know, sort of attacked her with, "Girl, get your facts right. Some doctors are only trying to impute your information electronically. They are not trying to ask ChatGPT no question." Other people are saying, "Don't do this, sister. We have few doctors remaining. Don't chase the remaining people that we have here away." 2 a.m. in Toronto, Vola featuring Davido coming through.

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Me not be Romeo, but you show me love. 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Baby, I decry my phone whipping. Telling you all the secrets I be keeping. Love when you tell me, baby, it's like dinner dipping.

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to on the 9 FM program with Miss Her Majesty the Minute and something of that. Released a statement on his page confirming his passing and a pair of 5 and

Come For It, Mr. Easy featuring Molly. Love, love, love the song. If you have not performed the TikTok challenge already, I think you should go on TikTok and do something with it. It is still the Midday Show right here with yours truly. My name is Her Majesty. It is actually 18 minutes past 3 p.m. We are down to the next segment, the one I call the most interesting segment for Thursdays. This is where you get to highlight three songs that literally made your week so far. So whatever the songs are, I would love to listen. I would love to know them, and I get to play you one out of the three that you would mention. Fantastic, right? The number for you to call is 0903-314-1014. Three songs that made your week so far, and then you get to select one song for me to play for you off the three that you mentioned. Okay, now let's talk about the Headies founder, Ayo Animashon. Has criticized artists who are currently submitting their entries to international award bodies, but according to him, they failed to submit to the Headies. So I'm gonna read it in his words, then I will tell you what I think about this, right? So he said, Tom, Dick, and Harry will submit entries to foreign award bodies that don't even care about them and proudly post about it. But these same people won't submit their

entries to the headies, yet they will complain about not being nominated. Funny. He went further to say, as long as those who benefit from what we do understand and appreciate it, the artists understand why taking the headies to the moon sometimes is the right move, and our sponsors see the vision. We can stand firmly by our decisions. Everyone is entitled to their opinion, but not every opinion carries equal weight. Posterity will be kind to those who see possibilities before they become obvious. You would recall a few days ago I told you that some artists are already submitting their nomination for the Grammys, right? I told you Davido has submitted like 5 songs for the 5 category that he was nominated for, and other artists have just been submitting. So apparently the headies found that Ayo has a problem with that, because let's own, I'm not saying headies papa. However, of course, people had some one or two things to say as regards to that. Lots of persons have, asked Ayo to just, take a back seat with this one. According to them, they say, if you decide that the headies will go all the way outside Nigeria, outside Africa, to go headline somewhere else, I don't think you have the right and

0: And that, of course, is Ejameja Benson and Ashake. Oh my goodness. Ashake on that one. It's still the Midday Show right here. We're yours truly on the Beat 97.9 FM, 3:36 p.m. I am taking in your request, your music request, 0903-314-1014. 0903-314-1014. You get to highlight three songs that literally made your week so far. Totally amazing, and you get to request one song off of the three that you mentioned. For me, it's Talawa by Zlatan will be my number one pick, because woo, what is that piece of work, Zlatan, giving vibes on vibes, you get what I mean? Yeah, giving December energy, if you understand what I mean. Number two would be Beautiful by Fino. I think this song just topped the chart for me. We do have a call coming through. Let's take it. Hi, good evening to you. Hello, good evening.
1: Hello.
0: Hi, good evening. Welcome to the program. What's your name, please?
1: Hello, good afternoon.
0: Good afternoon. Welcome. What's your name and where are you calling me from? Oh, my goodness. Please do well to call back. I guess that's the network, or you could maybe send an SMS. That would do as well. Hello. Good evening.
2: Good afternoon.
0: Oh, rather, good afternoon. Welcome to the program. What's your name?
2: This is David calling from Area 1.
0: David from Area 1. What's up? How is your afternoon coming along?
2: Yeah, it's going well. Fine, thank God.
0: I love that. Alrighty. So let's go. Three songs that made your week amazing so far, and then you get to select one song for me to play for you.
2: Well, for me, Zion by Kenya Olamide.
0: Okay, Zion. What other song?
2: And still, and by Fino, the one you just mentioned now.
0: Okay, Beautiful by Fino.
2: Yes.
0: Okay, the last one.
2: Just these two is okay. Anyone?
0: Fantastic. I'm going to be playing you Tenny featuring Olamide, Zion. Thank you so much for participating, okay?
2: All right.
0: Have your wonderful one. Keep those calls coming through. Keep your SMS coming through as well. 0903-314-1014. You can send me a WhatsApp message to that same number, or you send me a voice message as well. I think we're going to go ahead and play the two songs that I selected. One is Zion, and the number two will be Zlatan Italawa. I don't know, but do you agree with me when I say that Zlatan is giving us back-to-back good music? If you agree, just say yay. Let's go listen to this song.

0: I did on the iron, so I wore like a boo-boo and wore like a scarf.
1: Nah, girl.
2: But that was
0: anything
2: giving.
0: That's not me wearing heels is underdressing to me. If I'm not wearing heels, it's underdressing to me. Again, wow. Please, I'm 5'3", so you have to understand. You get?
1: Okay.
0: You have to get it. Okay.
2: You don't? Forget about it.
0: Hey.
1: Okay, I hear you. Yeah, but honestly, there's no underdressing happening in the studio. It didn't happen throughout this week. From Monday, Tuesday, Wednesday, today, being Thursday. Girl, you've been on fire.
2: I think it's upon her return. Since
1: there's just something about it. What's actually happening?
0: Get into my DM, I'll tell you.
2: And I asked her, did you get a new boyfriend?
1: Did you get a new boyfriend though?
0: I feel like I'm put on the spot here.
2: Yeah, put on trial. Mm-hmm.
0: Did you get a new boyfriend?
2: Yeah.
1: It's a question for you.
0: Any boyfriend?
1: Girl, why are you...
0: No.
2: Did you get a boy?
0: No! That could be it. Because there's some people that take no out of
2: it. Yeah.
1: Let's find out. Anywho. I've talked about a lot. With these guys. All.
0: All of you.
1: You guys been nominated. You guys are not coming
0: even about it.
2: I think actually some of the nice things. Yes, maybe they have a submissive choice. Rather than make them feel by just them and sword go for it. Maybe they are towards a different set of people. Now, in permission to pay their utmost respect. These shows celebrate and we don't see them that and really. So, come the last time, Brema, because are you doing an hour? What happened? I think adequate beat. Shout out to Super Out. Big Super Out style. Break out. Just break out. Straight.
0: Right? Then you're out. Straight. Come that be like the girl you asked.
2: So one of the head he became a global fave. Fave was only fave got in cases when he did think we've gotten
0: more. I think I'm up for Saint Jennifer. I'm up for
2: of the year we have Opal roots and you know just push
0: like big.
1: Tug of war. A comeback that will shock all of us.
0: No, I just think he should go for it. To go to modeling at this point.
1: Like how now? How do you?
0: To be a boy.
1: Well, I know he's fine, but
0: that's what is literally selling him. He could literally go into acting. He doesn't have to be. He has a club, by the way.
2: So as a lounge. Yeah.
0: So as a businessman, he's doing well.
2: He had a show last year in Abuja here. I got the opportunity to meet him, by the way. So he's a cool dude.
0: Cool.
2: He's a cool dude.
1: I want him to make it very
0: all the people I want to meet, Velmo just casually like I could say, oh, I want to meet this person. Velmo just say like, yeah, oh, like this is how he always starts. Yeah. He doesn't ever say like that. He starts like this. Oh, they're really. Had your opportunity, I'm like,
2: are you saying I like to flex on you?
0: No, it's like that's what I want to do, especially these people that I really, really want to see.
2: Okay,
0: I like it.
2: I just wanted to be sure that I wasn't flexing on you because that would not be my intention.
0: Oh God.
1: I will just borrow a leaf from what Velmo said.
0: Yeah.
1: I think the organizers of the headies need to actually sit up.
0: Valid.
1: You know, first thing first, I don't know. I mean, obviously, if you're organizing something, you already have, you know, what you want to achieve in mind. You already have probably your target audience and people who you want to support you and all of that. But I think the Headies Award should be brought back home. That is an African-Nigerian award.
0: Yeah.
1: It has no business going out there abroad. And then the quality is always very terrible.
0: And I don't know, man.
1: I think a couple of artists have bemoaned the fact that they would announce them as winners and they'll ask them to collect their award backstage. I don't know if you've seen some complaints like that.
2: Yeah. It happens in even the big awards too as well.
1: Yeah, but with the head, it's like back to back. I mean, aside from that, they get to also change their date like 2 weeks after. Yeah, they'll tell you, we're moving
0: the date. Why you always looks like it's being rushed or not properly planned.
1: So I think they need to do their due diligence. Yeah. Work, do it properly, and then you know, make something quite attractive and appetizing.
0: If they properly position the head, is where everybody's gonna be there. We're gonna take any Nigerians, we tend to trip in for our own. So, if we get the head is to be how it used to be, or even better, I'm telling you, we're gonna be it's gonna emphasis be as it better. Was before. So,
1: I agree with you on that. Well, this December is definitely going to be. Me, I already have my December anthem. It is Italawa by what's his name now?
0: Zlatan.
1: So this should tell you.
0: Yep.
1: This December
0: we are
1: turning up.
0: We know the inside.
1: We are turning up.
0: Yeah.
2: Which is that a song?
0: Yeah, the song of we are.

0: sad.
1: Okay.
0: Yeah. Okay.
1: Whatever yours is,
0: yeah.
1: Let me tell you that little baby,
0: yeah,
1: is set to perform live in Nigeria.
0: Yep.
1: December. December. So he was recently announced as the first major headliner for, you know, the annual Rhythm Unplugged concert,
0: yeah,
1: set to happen to give us the dirty December vibe. And recently, also, I heard that what's her name now?
0: Brandy.
2: She's coming tonight.
0: Yes. I'm so excited.
1: R&B is gonna suffer.
0: We're gonna listen. I'm gonna cry. I was telling somebody recently. I said I need a concert that you go to, and then when I record, because we're so busy thinking about us, I'm weeping.
1: Mm-hmm.
0: That's a good R&B. Like, so Brandy coming.
1: Oh my!
0: It's like I'm so excited. Oh, all the R&B lovers, we are gagged.
1: We are so sad.
0: Yes, we are.
1: And I would really love for her to perform the Somebody Sang Go Find Me
0: with Tiwa. Oh, she plays Have You Ever Loved Somebody?
1: I'll cry. And then you're dancing. Please make sure that by December you are not single. What did I see? Find somebody.
0: Do you remember that Jenny Joe's concert is coming too?
1: Bro,
0: I'm not going there. I'm going to where we're doing leg work. That's the one we're here for.
2: Is Jenny Joe coming to Abuja yet?
0: Yes. Because people have been talking about.
1: During December.
0: For the lover, it's for people with the loved ones. And I'm okay, brother. Jenny, I promise. I was praying.
1: If you do not find anybody before the quarantine, it's allowed. Somebody's hungry, but you just have to. Let's move on. Vic Elmo is here, and you too is on here to give you the time of your life. No, you're always fantastic. The vibe 100 for a full trip, and make you
0: plan here, because I want to sound like some robots. Like, in
1: I love you. Hey.

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0: The Drive Time Show is the journey. With Victor Velmo and Tutu Smith. One city, one rush hour, one show. 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

0: 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A warm evening to you, and thank you so much for being a part of the drive time show and for leaving your radio that's locked onto the Beat 97.9 FM. We are back like we promised, and God willing, we are here to make your evening
1: always
0: even better. It's 4:16 on the clock. Good evening to you. Take our WhatsApp number down. You're going to need it as the show continues. The number is 0903-314-1014. My name is Victor Verma.
1: And my name is Tutu, and I'm super excited today. And not just because Thursday means Friday, and Friday basically means the weekend, right? Yeah, but because other things are happening today, and you know, we're having other activities today that I think Verma is going to expand straight on, just because why not?
0: Today is my show.
1: Hey.
0: I make a return to the center stage after a very long time performing. Back-to-back hits like Red Cup, Quietly, On Guard, and so much more. So yeah, I'm back. I'll be performing later tonight at Chair Bar and Grill. Show kicks off by 6 p.m. That's to say, I'll be leaving you all shortly, but you know what, I gotta put in my own part of the shift, just put in the work, and then I'll leave you all. So I'm super excited. You want to come through and DM me at Velmo Double, or come straight to the venue. It's at Chair Bar and Grill, or hit up victorvelmo.ng. You get more details about where the event is happening at. Yep. So that's part of the things that will be happening today.
1: Yeah.
0: And also, we're just here to make sure you have a good time. Okay.
1: Yes, we are. So yeah, that are many more reasons why I'm super excited. I was telling someone, I said today is 15th. I mean, you know the date, right?
0: Yeah.
1: But then 15th is basically half of the entire month.
0: Ooh.
1: And that means that, you know, November and then of course December. And I don't know about you, but I'm happy. And I'm excited. What are you looking forward to this December?
0: I'm gonna be honest with you.
1: Yeah.
0: I'm having mixed feelings.
1: What do you mean?
0: The end of the year. I feel like I haven't done much
1: this entire year?
0: Yeah, I've done some things.
1: Yeah,
0: but I'm feeling like, ooh, I did not have enough time. Where all the time go?
1: It feels like we just did New Year resolution.
0: October already. That's how I feel. But you know, it's all good. Thankful to be here for the most part. How about you? How you feeling?
1: You know, I'm really, really calm. Yeah, I think August, September were like really, really chaotic parts of my life. Mm. But I made a promise to myself that October, November, and December is going to be calm. And one thing I'm realizing is that being calm and having a good time is by force, by fire.
0: Yeah,
1: like you have to be so intentional about being like happy. If not, this adulthood thing is gonna it's gonna shake you around.
0: So we're right here for you.
1: Yes, we are.
0: You're in for a great time. We want to be your friend,
1: as always,
0: your people,
1: you know.
0: So our number is 0903-314-1014. Let us know what you want us to save your name as. It could be Mike of Abuja, Mike the FCT minister, John Johnson from Lugbe.
1: As long as it's not Johnson now, okay?
0: Anyhow you want us to save your name, let us know so we can save it. And that way you get to see our status and we get to see your status as well. Tutu, I don't know that people that listen to our Drive Time show like I'm a ball.
1: You know what? I just want you guys like Tori. You guys like Amebo. You like Jesus. And I'm really surprised. I'm going to be doing more and more of that. So if you want to know what we're talking about, it's for only people that have us on WhatsApp. If you want to have us on WhatsApp, the number, Velmo code, text it. We'll save your number and then we'll give you some gist. Because turns out Tori over here is the next best
0: thing. You like
1: Jesus. You guys like Amebo.
0: You like Amebo. We like you too because you like Amebo. Anyways, you're welcome to your Drive Time show. More hit music on the way. We're getting all pumped. ID Kabasa, Whiskey, Olamide. It's always a classic. If they're Totori you 8 times, what will happen?

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1: Yeah, welcome to the nation. Joining us, most welcome. So 97.3.0.1.4. Now that you're holding on to that number, hold action. Yeah, keep on make and fast on WhatsApp. Take them 104 and I say
0: these are three. You can put them together. So you have hello, good evening. Three, one. Basically, give you clues and you tell us what the. Hello, good evening.
2: Hello, good evening.
0: Hello, yes, good evening.
3: What's your name and where are you calling from?
2: This is Benzi calling from Apple.
3: All right, Benzi, you're welcome to the show. Are you ready? Do you have our connection?
0: Do you have?
2: Yeah,
0: it?
2: I think I get the show. The first one is Rihanna.
3: Okay.
2: Vibranium. Mm-hmm. That should be.
0: What is that?
2: Let me just call back.
3: Okay, you want to call back?
0: Do you want to call back?
3: All right, call back. Well, right here for you, 0903-314-1014. Might you be able to make the connection? Good evening.
0: Hello, good evening. Hello. Ooh, I can't hear. Hello, good evening.
3: All right, you can call us
0: back. Call us back, please. Well, if right you here, send us a message on WhatsApp, okay?
3: We want to hear from you if you can make the connection, 0903-314-1014. We gave you some of the easiest clues.
0: Very easy.
3: Wakanda, Vibranium, Forever. That's one. One is Umbrella, Barbados, Makeup. That's two. And the third one is Show Yourself.
0: One.
3: Lockdown.
0: Two.
3: Pepe
0: Day. Uh-huh.
3: Easy.
0: It's very easy. I expected the calls to be tripping in right now because this is very, very easy. But you know what? If you cannot call us via, if you cannot get through to us via call, do send us a voice note or send a message on WhatsApp. All right. If you get all three, not just one, all three, then you just might see one or two. All right.
3: You know what?
0: Yeah.
3: You may both say if you get all three.
0: Talk to me.
3: You are getting an instant prize.
0: Hey.
3: Talk with us. Hello. Good evening.
0: Hello, good evening. Hey, I can't hear you. All right, send us a voice. Send us a message on WhatsApp 0903-314-1014. Let's take this call. Hello, good evening.
2: Hello.
3: Yes, we can hear you now. Good evening.
2: Yeah, we're coming to Tokantu Worldwide. I'm coming for calling from Mushafa.
3: Did you say Tokantu Worldwide?
2: Yeah, Tokantu Worldwide.
0: Hey, I like it.
3: All right, so do you have the answers to our connections?
0: Do you?
2: Yeah, I think so.
3: If you know, you do send the connection.
2: Okay, so the first one is I think you're talking about Rihanna.
3: Is that really the first one?
0: Is that the first one?
2: Vibranium mask. What else? What's the third key, please?
3: Vibranium. It's Wakanda.
2: Okay, yeah, that's that's a Black Panther.
3: Okay, the third one.
2: The third one is a Big Brother Niger.
3: Are you sure about your answers?
2: Very sure.
3: What's your name again? And we're here only worldwide. I just think worldwide. Just
0: what's your name?
3: Please slow it down.
2: What?
0: Slow your name down for us. What's the first name?
3: Wide, but we don't get the other.
0: Is it Tokandu?
3: It's okay, Mr. Worldwide. Thank you so much and congratulations!
0: Hey!
2: Yay.
3: You actually made the connection!
2: You were sending me

0: Millions, please. Millions.
1: Millions. Okay, send us a message on WhatsApp.
2: Yeah,
1: okay?
2: Yeah.
1: So you can get millions. Man.
0: Thank you so much.
1: Thank you. Well, we got the first winner on the connection.
2: Yes, we have.
1: We have more connections for you to dot or to cross the I's and dots of T's. Keep it locked right here. It's your Drive Time Show on the Beat 97.9 FM. We've got Leka Beats, Omale, and Odumodu Black.
2: Hey.
1: Odumodu is teasing a new song, and
3: people are just hating on him. Like, the comment sessions, are those people that are paid by Black Bones, or are people genuinely hating on Odumodu Black?
2: I think people are genuinely hating. I think he's using credits.
3: No. I think
2: it's
3: otherwise.
2: It's not just on his page. Like, he posts an OD post on like a blog, and people are bashing him.
3: We're going to talk about that. I don't think so.

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1: I'm home.
0: The Drive Time Show is the journey. With Victor Velmo and Tutu Smith. One city, one rush hour, one show. 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

0: Yeah, we still play The Connection right here on the Beat 97.9 FM. And of course, we have more options, more and more options. And I feel like the last one was easy. So this one is going to take a special person to
1: Shout out to Ofokansi Worldwide.
0: Oh, that's the name.
1: Yeah, that's what he was saying. We're not hearing clearly.
0: I
1: got so tired and I had to say, yeah. Mr. Worldwide! Congratulations to Ofokansi. Anyways, we've got another connection for you to make. Let's go. If you can do this one, you could also be getting yourself an instant prize.
0: You can.
1: The first one here is the Iron Throne. The Red Wedding,
0: okay,
1: and Little Fingers. Can you make the connection? The Iron Throne, The Red Wedding, Little Fingers.
0: Okay.
1: The second one is Egu, Boo of the Bullets.
0: Okay.
1: And Running.
0: Okay.
1: Egu.
0: Okay.
1: Boo of the Bullets.
0: Okay.
1: And Running.
0: Running.
1: The third connection here is Upside Down, Hawkins.
0: Okay.
1: And 11. Can you make all three connections? If you can, quickly tap in right now to get yourself an instant prize. 0903 314 1014. 0903 314 1014. Can you make the connection? Good evening.
0: Hello, good evening.
1: Hello.
0: Hello, good evening. No, we lost that call. Please call us back. 0903 314 1014. If you can get these connections, then you we lost that call. Please, if you can't get us via call, do send a message on WhatsApp. Remember, tell us your name and who or what you think the connection is. 0903 314 1014.
1: Okay, we got a caller. Talk to us. Good evening.
0: Hello. Good evening.
1: Yes. Good evening to you. What's your name and where are you calling from?
2: My name is Mohammed from Mapu.
1: All right, Mohammed, are you ready to make the connection?
2: Okay.
1: Are you ready?
2: First one is Game of Thrones.
1: Okay.
2: I can't hear you.
1: The second one is?
2: The first one is Game of Thrones. The second option is GK. Then the third one is Stranger Things.
0: Take it again for me, Mohammed.
1: Congratulations.
0: No. Can you hear us? Can you hear me, Mohammed?
2: I can hear you now.
0: Congratulations. You got all three. And that was fast, Mohammed. What?
1: Mohammed.
2: Thank you.
1: You're welcome. Where are you close from work? What do you used to do with your time?
0: What do you used to do, Mohammed?
2: I can't hear you again.
0: Where are you close from work, Mohammed? What do you do?
2: Just
1: speak
2: to you guys.
1: Thank you. But you seem like a movie buff, like you watch lots of
0: you
1: movies.
0: You watch movies, Mohammed.
2: Thank you.
1: All right, you're welcome, Mohammed. Thank you so much for calling in. Have a good evening. We have someone tapping in on WhatsApp, and this is a first time texter.
0: Yeah.
1: What's your name? This is
0: Ifetayo Daniel from LifeCam. He said the first connection is Game of Thrones, the second one is TK, and the third one is Stranger Things. A lot of people watch Stranger Things. What?
1: Yeah, I did.
0: I'm surprised.
1: You know, when I watched Stranger Things, nobody told me about it.
0: Are you serious?
1: Yeah, nobody told me about it. So
0: I found it really strange.
1: I didn't get any hype, any review. I was just bored one day on Netflix and I was looking for what to watch. So I played it. It was like late into the night.
0: Yeah.
1: So it was like maybe like 9 o'clock.
0: Yeah.
1: So I got into episode one.
0: Okay.
1: It was looking like this thing is looking like some childhood
0: things right here.
1: Yeah. And then it's starting to get scary. Episode two, it was getting scary.
0: It got scary for you. I feel validated now because I was getting scared like from like the get go.
1: No, no. Yeah.
0: So it starts to see it's not only me.
1: No, it was building up. Like the horror was building up. I was like, what's this? What's this? I thought about, like, you know what? I have a thing. I don't watch horror movies at night. Like, I don't watch it late into the night. I was like, by the time it was like 11 o'clock, I was like, episode 3, episode 5. I said, this thing is starting to give me horror. It's giving me horror vibes. So I did not go further. That was how I discovered the movie. And I really enjoyed it. But I'm yet to watch the last episode they put out, the last season, rather. For some reason,
0: feel like it's going to be shaky.
1: Oh, maybe I'm not just in the zone anymore.
0: You'll still get that. Don't worry.
1: to watch all of that. But hey,
0: I mean, something strange. I didn't enjoy Stranger Things. I felt really very weird.
1: Oh wow!
0: So like, maybe I'm too Yoruba for people floating up in the air.
1: Stranger Things was nice. It was really nice.
0: And like, it's one of the most streamed movie, and I still don't know why.
1: It's Netflix like biggest movie. I don't know why. Biggest original. Because you can imagine a song from 1957 blew from the movie.
0: It blew.
1: Yeah, it blew.
0: It's still a trend so now.
1: Yeah, so so it's
0: talk about impact.
1: But by the way, Tutu, you made this so easy today.
0: This was easy.
1: Yeah, you
0: didn't think people watch Stranger Things like that.
1: What'd you take my listeners for?
0: And you know what? You guys have shocked me. I'm surprised. I'm really, really surprised.
1: Anyways, we want to take your reaction. Okay, you can please send it to us on WhatsApp. Yeah. Congratulations to what's the name of our caller?
0: Mohammed.
1: Mohammed, you're getting our instant prize.
0: Yeah.
1: Or Daniel.
0: Mohammed called before Ifetayo. But you also got it, Ifetayo.
1: Yeah, but congratulations. We're gonna get back to you.
0: Yeah.
1: Okay. So I mean, I was on Odumodu's page.
0: Yeah.
1: And really, we want to get your reaction. Okay, you can send it to us. We'll take it. We'll react to it once we get to the 5 o'clock hour.
0: Odi is falling his hand.
1: Are you still feeling Odumodu's music as you used to before the Black Bones interview? That's the question. Do you still rock with Odumodu's music as you used to? Now I'm asking this question because of something Durella said in one of his songs.
0: Yeah,
1: he said the king of the Zanga can never run down in Eko.
0: He don't run
1: because he can run down any other place, but home is still home.
0: It's running already.
1: You get so we want to hear from you as home fans of Odumodu Black.
0: ABJ,
1: are you still rocking with Odumodu's
0: or has
1: he Black
0: fallen your hand?
1: He may have fallen your hand.
0: No, I feel like people are still like, core fans are still like, core fans are still riding.
1: Yeah, so are you still riding with him? That's what we want to know, because he's teasing a new song, and all over the comment section, I'm getting things like Odumodu Pink, Odumodu Guardian of the Days, like heavy shots.
0: Did I hear Odumodu Pink?
1: Yeah, they're trolling him really badly. So I want to hear from the home fans, because I feel like those are bots chatting right there. Please let us know if you're still rocking with our guy from the nation's capital, our beloved Odumodu Black. 0903-314-1014. We'll take it again. 0903-314-1014. This is the only pride of Abuja that we have. We want to know, because this survey we are doing right now, we send it back to anti-world gangsters.
0: So that Odu was like our biggest mainstream.
1: He's still our biggest. He did a free concert for Arsenal fans in Abuja.
0: And
1: when
0: his
1: setup
0: was insane.
1: Yeah. So we want to know if those people are bots. If those people are robots in his hometown. We want to hear from you. Please participate in this survey. Just send us a message on WhatsApp. Let us know if you are still rocking with Odumodu's sound. You get me? We want to send this back, because I mean, 1,000 comments and like 700 of
0: Odumodu
1: them are trolling and dragging
0: Odumodu
1: him.
0: Pink?
1: I don't want to think his haters can pay people that
0: they can.
1: No, they can't.
0: Let me ask you.
1: Okay.
0: Are you still vibing? Are you still rolling with Odi?
1: Yes.
0: With all Odi has done.
1: Yes.
0: You know what
1: How
0: I
1: do
0: like
1: I feel
0: it.
1: About what he has done? Terrible. Laughable. But I still roll with man's music, I still do.
0: That's true.
1: Okay, here's someone from the capital who broke out in the early parts of the year. His name is No11 coming through with his new single, Coachella. Talk to us, 0903-314-1014.

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1: A lovely evening to you and thanks for staying with us. I am Vivian Uzodima with the headline for the World News on the Beat 97.9 FM Abuja. First, the headline.

Government View. President Tinubu transmit National School of Government View 2026 to House for consideration. Reps calls for coordinated action to end child marriage. And on the foreign scene, Mahama attacks African government on job creation. In sports, Super Falcons captain Ajibade gives updates on her condition. Now the news in full. President Bola Tinubu has transmitted the National School of Government Bill 2026 to the House of Representatives for consideration. The proposed legislation seeks to repeal the Administrative Staff College of Nigerian Act and establish the National School of Government to strengthen leadership, development, policy implementation, and executive capacity building. Our correspondent Nathan Williams reports that in a letter to the Speaker, Dr. Tangerine Abbas, President Tinubu said the bill was transmitted pursuant to Section 58, Subsection 2 of the 1999 Constitution as amended. The President urged the House to give the bill expeditious consideration. The House of Representatives has called for coordinated action to end child marriage and protect the rights of the girl child in Nigeria. The resolution followed the adoption of a motion of urgent public importance sponsored by the Member of Representatives Kosefe, Federal Constituency of Lagos, Kafilat Ogbara, to commemorate the International Day of the Girl Child, observed on October 11 annually, to promote girls' rights, gender equality and equal opportunities, and highlight the dangers of child marriage, discrimination and limited access to education. Our correspondent Nathan Williams reports that the lawmaker cited the Child Rights Act 2003, which sets 18 years as the minimum age of marriage, and stressed the need for effective implementation of child rights legislation across all states, in line with Nigeria's international regional obligation. Adopting the motion, the House urged the Ministries of Women Affairs, Education, Minister of Health and Social Welfare and the Justice to strengthen measures to prevent child marriage and protect girls at risk. The House also mandated relevant committees to assess existing intervention, identity gaps and recommend legislative and budgetary measures to end the practice. The House of Representatives has passed the Electricity Act Amendment Bill 2025 for second reading, paving way for the proposed establishment of the National Authority for Renewable Energy. The bill, sponsored by AFAM Victor Ogene, seeks to transfer renewable electricity from NERC, the Rural Electrification Agency, and the Rural Electrification Fund to the new authority to improve coordination and promote sector growth. Our correspondent Nathan Williams reports that the proposed authority would promote mini-grid and off-grid systems, attract investment in renewable energy, support local manufacturing and create jobs. The bill also proposes allocating 40% of the Rural Electrification Fund's annual funds to NARE. Following the unanimous adoption, it was referred to the relevant committee for further legislative scrutinies. The federal government, state and local governments have shared 2,428 billion naira as September revenue for a gross income of 3,930 billion naira. The federal government received 832,242 million naira, while states got 799,872 million naira. Local government received 560,660 million naira. The allocation included 1,672 billion naira from statutory revenue and 756,587 million naira from value-added tax. Gross statutory revenue increased in September, while VAT revenue declined compared with August, according to the Federation Account Allocation Committee. Still on local matters, the Association of Resident Doctors, University College Hospital Ibadan, has suspended a 3-day warning strike and directed members to resume duty on Thursday.
The association said the strike ended on Thursday, October 15, following a resolution reached at its emergency general meeting. The doctors embarked on strike over persistent electricity and water shortage at the College of Medicine Access. They gave the UCH management until October 19 to address their demands, warning of an indefinite strike if the issue remains unresolved. You are still listening to the World News on the Beat 97.9 FM. Still to come, foreign and sports stories. To stay with us. And on the foreign scene, Ghanaian President John Dramani Mahama has urged African government to create an enabling environment for businesses rather than shifting the burden of unemployment to graduates. Speaking at the median convocation of the University of Kwara State, Mahama, represented by his chief of staff, Julius Debra, said governments must provide infrastructure, quality education, and access to finance to support businesses and create jobs. He urged graduates to embrace technology, innovation, and entrepreneurship while exploring opportunities across Africa through African Continental Free Trade Area. Earlier, Vice Chancellor Prof. Kasim Alagbe Gbalogbede said the university produced 8 first-class graduates out of 140 graduates and has expanded to 4 faculties and 7 academic programs. Still on the foreign scene, at least 33 people and a teacher have been killed after a school roof collapsed in Pakistan, leaving several others injured and children fear trapped under the rubble. The incident occurred on Thursday at Al Kahil Private School in D Colony after classes had begun. Rescue officials said the collapse affected classrooms across the 3 floors, making rescue operations difficult due to the narrow access road. Police attributed the collapse to overloading building and substandard roof slabs, while hospitals confirmed the death and said several injured victims were receiving treatment. And now in sports, Super Falcons captain Rasheedat Ajibade says she is doing well as scan and medical consultations continue following an incident during Nigerian second leg encounter against Comoros. In a statement on X on Thursday, Ajibade thanked her teammates, family and technical staff and fans for their support, adding that further updates would be provided when available. The midfielder also expressed pride in the team's performance and determination as they began their journey towards the Olympics, commending the players for the unity, discipline, and fighting spirit. Still in sports, the family of late Argentine football legend Diego Maradona has called for prison sentences for members of his medical team over his death in November 2020. Several medical professionals are on trial over allegation of providing inadequate care for Maradona, who died aged 60 from heart failure and fluid accumulation following brain surgery. 2 of his daughters have asked for up to 15 years in prison for 6 defendants, while other family members are seeking sentences of up to 10 years for 5 accused persons. Prosecutors have called for 6 of 7 defendants to be convicted, with sentences ranging from 4 to 12 years. Closing arguments are expected to continue until the end of October. And now in entertainment, the founder of the Headies Award, Ayo Animashun, has criticized Nigerian artists for submitting entries to foreign award bodies while ignoring local awards. Animashun lamented that some artists proudly publicized their foreign award submission but failed to enter their work with local recognition. He also accused some of them of complaining about not receiving Headies nomination despite failing to submit entries. In an Instagram story, he said the artists submit to foreign award bodies that do not care about them but refuse to submit to the Headies. And that's the world news. Before we go, another look at our major headlines. President Tinubu will transmit National School of Government Bill to 2026 to House for consideration. Reps calls for coordinated action to end child marriage. On the foreign scene, Mahama attacks African government on job creation. In sports, Super Falcons captain Ajibade gives updates on her condition. Thank you for listening to the World News on the Beat 97.9 FM Abuja.
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My name is Vivian Uzodima. Thank you for listening and have a lovely evening. And that's it on the world.

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3: 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Here with

0: Roger. And it's the Drive Time Show. You're still hanging out with Tutu and Victor Valmo.
1: Oh, yeah.
0: And it is time for a game we like to call Name the Seven.
1: Okay.
0: A very simple game.
1: Okay.
0: We're going to give you a category, and you're going to name seven things that fit into that category. But this is where it gets interesting,
1: okay,
0: right? There's a timer.
1: Ooh.
0: Yep. You can only name those seven things in 20 seconds, right? Can you hear it?
1: Okay. Yep.
0: Are you there?
1: Uh-huh.
0: So when the timer goes down and you haven't named it, you have lost.
1: Ooh.
0: But if you are able to name the seven things in the category in 20 seconds, you have won. Are you ready?
1: Oh yeah, Tutu.
0: Are you ready, Valmo?
1: Tutu, you know what?
0: I feel like you're feeling really.
1: Okay. So, by the way, yeah. I haven't seen the questions,
0: yeah,
1: and I pride myself as, you know, one of the smartest people out there. I like to think that I think on my toes, and I'm very conversant with my environment and things happening around me. So, I think I'm up for the challenge.
0: Are you ready?
1: Are you going to make this nice or hard? Because the way I'm seeing wickedness all over your face.
0: No. It's just to give an example. But if you fail, it would make me happy.
1: Okay, so
0: you know what?
1: 20 seconds on the clock.
0: Are you ready?
1: At the end of the question, the buzzer starts, okay?
0: Yeah.
1: Okay, Valmo.
0: 20 seconds.
1: Valmo, you have to make yourself proud, okay?
0: Yep.
1: You have to make everyone out there
0: have haters
1: listening to me. All right, to everyone who's supporting me, I promise not to let you down. I'll win this one for you. No ChatGPT, no Google.
0: On the spot.
1: Just man on the spot. Okay, locked in, let's go.
0: I'm ready.
1: ready. Go, shoot.
0: Okay, here you go. Name, and listen to the question very well. Name five blockbusters Nollywood movie titles only. Let's go, hit the timer for me.
1: Tribe of Judah.
0: One.
1: Brotherhood.
0: Was it a blockbuster movie?
1: Yes.
0: Two. Come on now.
1: Isakaba.
0: Is it a blockbuster? Yes. No. No.
1: No. Isakaba.
0: It's a lie. You are in two. Time is going. Let's go.
1: I can't believe I just did this to my clan. To everyone supporting me.
0: It's 20 seconds. I've gone Venmo.
1: I'm sorry.
0: Seven. It's only two.
1: I'm sorry. I'm sorry. Actually, it was supposed to be five.
0: Yeah.
1: And we said, you know what? We should push
0: five
1: it.
0: Five. It was supposed to be five, but Venmo said he prides himself. So, I was.
1: You know what? All the blockbusters.
0: Isakaba Venmo from
1: where? Isakaba was a blockbuster.
0: Nothing like that.
1: It's the audio. Isakaba Oren. Yeah, it was a hit. It was a hit.
0: Should we do one more, Valmo? Just one more, since you're.
1: You enjoy doing this with me.
0: No, I would never do that. Are we ready?
1: Okay. I think.
0: Just so you understand what we're saying.
1: Okay, so
0: 20
1: five
0: seconds.
1: Now.
0: Five.
1: Name five.
0: Are you ready?
1: Okay, I'm ready.
0: Name five popular slangs used on the streets of Nigeria. Let's go.
1: How far?
0: One.
1: Caban,
0: okay, who are you? No,
1: nah.
0: Nothing like that. Come on, Velmo. Velmo.
1: Kala,
0: yeah.
1: Babe. Shankes.
0: Shankes, yeah. Wow.
1: I think I'm just I'm being shy.
0: You're being shy.
1: Yeah.
0: This makes me so happy.
1: Yeah. But anyways, I'm just acting. Don't think I don't know.
0: Yeah, and listen, Vilma, I was expecting some Ido, my guy, like something.
1: Oh my goodness, I feel like I'll not be a very good person to have in your team if you take me to a game show.
0: Who wants to meet a millionaire? But should not call you.
1: But by the way, I'm a good contestant, a good person to have on your team.
0: You
1: go for games night, whether it's mental, physical, I'm a good contestant.
0: Just give him like name the five.
1: But I think I'm a bit overwhelmed. But hey, let's pass it on to you, okay? Do you think you could do better than I just did?
0: Yeah.
1: And if you're there laughing at me, you are next. Let's try you. We'll give you your own name the five, and we'll see how you perform. 0903 314 1014
0: again.
1: 0903 314 1014 22. I promise you, when you are put on the spot, everything you know suddenly flies. Like it's suddenly see me saying only how far.
0: Let's take this call and see.
1: Oh my days. Talk to us. Good evening.
0: Hello, good evening.
2: Good evening.
1: Yes, good evening. What's your name?
2: It's Nan.
1: Nan.
0: Nan, hi Nan.
1: Nan, are you good?
2: I'm sick.
1: Oh, you're sick. Sorry. I could tell you were sounding one. Like say I'll be your boyfriend. We'll vex you. Just say I'm fine. Yes. Okay. Fine. Bye. You know that vibe. So I was getting worried for a second. Sorry, dear. We're sending you warm hugs and kisses. Okay, get well.
2: Thank you.
0: Are you ready to play though?
2: Let me try.
0: Okay, 20 seconds then. I'll give you the category. You get 20 seconds to name 5 of this category. Are you ready? Let's give it a try. Alright. Is the timer ready?
1: Yeah, timer's ready.
0: Name 5 things people buy at a traffic stop. Let's go.
2: Granite.
0: 1.
2: Popcorn.
1: Who do you buy?
0: They're not gonna buy popcorn. No. Only 1.
2: They sell popcorn.
0: Nope.
1: Be argued. Call another one.
0: Move. Time is going.
2: Oh, God.
0: Ew. Come on, then.
2: I'm going in my head.
1: So I'm not the only one.
0: Wow.
1: I am not the only one.
0: What's happening, guys? Nan,
1: thank you for calling, okay?
0: Thank you so much for calling.
2: I'm going to call back and try again.
0: You know what? Call back and try again, Nan, because I know you do more than that. Thank you so much, Nan. Wow, Velmo, this makes me so happy.
1: Like... what is that? Nan, thank you so much for letting me know that I'm not the only one. Tutu, I promise you, if you had given me that,
0: give me a category. Come on now.
1: You tell me the categories and I'll pick.
0: Let's pick this call. Hello, good evening.
3: Hello, good evening.
1: Good evening, my brother. How do you do?
3: I'm good. And you?
1: We are very well over here. What's your name?
3: I'm Fidelis.
1: Fidelis.
3: Yes.
1: All right, Fidelis, are you ready to play?
3: Yes.
1: You need to be on your toes, though.
0: It's sharp, Fidelis.
1: All right.
0: Timer ready?
1: Timer is ready. Tutu, hit it.
0: Fidelis, are you ready?
3: Yes, I am.
0: All right. Name 5 lies Nigerian parents tell their kids. Let's go.
3: 5 lies?
0: Yep, Nigerian parents tell their kids. Fidelis.
1: Fidelis, we used to do even one.
0: Fidelis.
3: Don't go to this place. It's not good for you.
0: 1.
3: Behave well while in school.
0: That's not a lie.
3: Okay, sorry.
0: Fidelis, one.
1: When you were calling me, you thought you were listening. Say, I can do this thing now.
0: Fidelis.
1: Was that what you were saying?
3: No.
1: Before you called, you thought you could, right?
3: Yeah.
1: Hey, yeah. You don't see life now. Life can be like that sometimes.
3: To be that easy. Well,
1: all right, call back, Fidelis. You could just get it correctly. Thank you so much. 0903-314-1014.
0: 0903-314-1014. All right, let's take this call.
1: Talk to us. Good evening.
0: Good evening.
1: Good evening.
0: Hello, good evening.
2: It's Nan calling back.
1: All right, Nan, are you ready?
2: Yeah.
1: 20 seconds on the clock.
0: Are you ready, Nan?
2: Yeah.
0: Okay. Timer ready?
1: Timer ready.
0: Name 5 things you will always find in a Nigerian's mother handbag. Let's go.
2: Rubber band.
0: 1.
2: Cream.
0: What kind of cream?
1: 2.
0: 2.
2: Vaseline.
0: And that's cream too.
2: Money.
1: That's the cream.
2: Money.
0: 3. Come on, then.
1: Miro. Yeah, you've missed it. After 20 seconds, you are now getting it. Thank you so much for trying, Nan.
0: Thank you so much.
1: It's your drive time show on the Beat 97.9 FM. When we came up with name 5, we thought it was going to be so easy, like super easy. Y'all will be working it out so easily. But to our greatest surprise, it seems name 5 is not that easy. Tutu, when we come back, you will be on the spotlight.
0: Hey, let's go.
1: By Rema is playing.
4: 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A strong multitude.
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0: It's Ono, it's Rema, this is David, 97.9 FM, and this is your Drive Time Show. The ladies' voice you've been hearing on this show, her name is Tutu Smith.
1: Hello.
0: And of course, my name is Victor Velmo. So, we've been playing Name 5. You call in and you are instantly put on the spot. Tutu started by putting me on the spot.
1: Yeah,
0: gave
1: and he left
0: two
1: the spot.
0: Attempts so I could redeem myself. But unfortunately, I was like, you know what, today I don't like to win. I'm not in the mood to win today.
1: And then we got a call
0: from Nan. She gave it a try. Yeah. But, you know, she too was not in the mood to win.
1: Yeah.
0: I also got another caller who was not in the mood. But hey, might you be in the mood to name five? Give us a call right now. 0903-314-1014. Again, 0903-314-1014. Name five.
1: All right, let's take this call. Good evening.
2: Good evening.
1: Hey, your name and where you're calling from.
2: This is Shane. I'm calling from Mabushi.
0: All right, Shane, are you ready to play?
2: Yes.
0: All right, let's go.
1: Shane, you know how it works. We give you a timer. And then, of course, you name five things very, very fast, Shane. There's no time. Are you ready, Shane?
2: No,
1: all right. Yes. Time already. Name five things you find at a Nigerian wedding. Let's go.
2: Five things you find at a Nigerian wedding.
1: One.
2: Ball chops.
1: One.
2: The hood. Live band.
1: Three.
2: The cocktail bar, the drinks bar.
0: Four.
1: Four.
2: Groomsmen and bridesmaids.
1: Five. What?
0: Add more.
1: Come on.
2: Jesus.
0: But you got it. Wow.
1: You are in the mood to win.
0: You are on your toes.
1: Come on now, Shane.
0: 10 toes down. You want to go again?
1: Shane, do you want to take one more time?
2: Should I go one more time?
0: Yes.
2: Okay, let's
0: all
2: try.
0: Right.
2: Let's try.
0: Name five things you would find in a female salon.
1: Let's go. Come on, Shane.
2: Hair color.
0: One.
1: Come on.
2: What is it called? Lash extension.
0: Two.
1: Hey.
2: Filer.
0: Three.
1: Hey.
2: Hair blower.
0: Four.
2: And then relaxer.
0: Five. Show.
1: Show your heart.
0: Show. Do you work in a saloon,
1: Show?
2: I told you.
0: Are you married or single?
2: I'm single, though.
0: Do you used to follow your girlfriend to the salon?
2: Once.
0: Well, I know
1: that's,
0: that.
1: That's a sign of a good man.
0: Do you have sisters? The way you named all these things.
1: He say eyelashes, eye color,
0: eye extension. Head blower. You too much, Joe. You too much. Thank you for playing, Joe. Have a good evening, okay?
1: All right, Joe. Thank you.
0: Wow.
1: All right.
0: I'm going to put you on the spot.
1: Relax. Breathe for me.
0: I took this brother to somewhere I thought he would not get it.
1: He went there.
0: And
1: he came true. And he got it.
0: Talk to us. Good evening.
1: All right. Good evening. Hello. Oh, we can't hear that. Good evening. All right, do call us back. 0903.
0: Hello, good evening.
3: Hello.
0: Could you kindly turn down the volume of your radio?
1: Turn down the volume.
3: Yes, good afternoon.
0: Yes, good evening. What's your name and where are you calling from?
3: Wumi. Yes.
0: Bawoni.
3: Fine.
0: All right, are you ready to play?
3: Yes.
0: On your toes. Let's go.
3: I'm ready.
1: All right. Name five things you will see on an Abuja road. Five. Let's go. One.
3: Signboard.
1: One.
3: Food seller.
0: Two.
3: Traffic light.
0: Three.
3: Filling station.
0: Four.
3: Pedestrian bridge.
0: Four.
1: Come on, Wumi.
0: Alright, would you want to go for another round?
3: Yes.
0: Alright, name five things you would see in a mechanic workshop.
1: Let's go. Are you ready, Wumi?
3: Fine.
1: Things you will see in a mechanic workshop.
3: Jack.
0: One.
1: One.
3: Two.
0: Two.
3: have to clean your hands.
0: Three.
3: Both are not.
0: Four. Umi, you have somebody there with you.
3: NDI.
0: Five. But what's that two? You didn't get that
1: Wait,
0: two.
1: Wait, what was number two? Your two. What was two?
3: You said?
1: Number two.
0: Number two was what?
3: Screw.
0: Wow. Congratulations. All right, Wumi.
3: Thank
0: you so much. You are really on your toes. Wow. Tutu. Name five things you find in a mechanic workshop.
1: Okay, screws, bolts, a mechanic, cars, rag, engine oil. Well,
0: you can copy her name, join. You have copied her name.
1: You have copied her name.
0: You have copied and said, Wumi's answer.
1: I didn't say
0: you have just said that, so we know that's what you're doing.
1: Hello, good evening.
0: Good evening. Hello.
4: My name is Daniel.
0: Daniel, are you ready to play?
4: Yes, sir.
0: All right, Daniel, we're playing Name 5. If you're ready, the clock is ready. Let's go.
1: Name 5 lies Nigerian parents tell their kids. Let's go, time up. Are you ready?
4: I'm not at home.
0: You're not at home. Okay, when you get back home, you tell us, okay?
1: Okay.
0: All right, Daniel, thank you so much for trying. 0903-314-1014. Okay, talk to us. Good evening.
1: Good evening.
5: Yeah, good evening.
0: Yeah, what's your name and where are you calling us from?
5: Yeah, this is Sam from Gwarinpa.
0: All right, Sam, you're welcome. Sam, what's Gwarinpa like this evening?
1: Talk to us.
5: Yeah, Gwarinpa is very cool.
0: All right, Sam. Are you ready to play Name 5?
5: Yeah, I'm ready.
0: You gotta be on your toes.
5: Yeah.
0: Let's go.
1: Name 5 Nigerian musicians who have won a Grammy or have been nominated. Let's go.
5: Burna Boy.
1: One.
5: Michael Jackson.
1: No.
0: No. Nigerians.
1: Nigerian.
5: Oh, Nigeria?
1: Yes. Yeah.
5: Is this Seo Kuti?
0: Two.
5: Whiskey.
1: The time is gone.
0: You ran out of time.
1: So sorry.
0: Okay. Thank you so much for trying. I think you should give the next person the category I failed. Maybe someone can get it.
1: What was the category?
0: It had to do with let's see.
1: Let's look the score. Hello, good evening.
6: Hello, good evening.
0: What's your name?
1: Oh, I know your
6: name. My name is Emeka.
0: Emeka.
6: I'm calling from Asoso.
0: All right, Emeka, are you ready to play?
6: Yes.
0: Okay, Emeka, be on standby. Here comes your question.
1: Name 5 things 9 Abuja drivers like screaming. Let's go.
6: Ma, I know your
1: name. All right, name 5 popular slangs.
6: Five popular cars.
1: Popular slangs. Your time is going already.
0: Slangs.
6: Down.
1: Slangs.
0: Okay, you know what, Emeka? Let's try you again. Name 5 popular cars.
1: Okay.
6: Okay.
1: Come on, give me this one next time. Come on, you can do it. Come on, you still have time.
0: Oh man. Emeka, call us back when you're ready, okay?
1: Call us back.
6: Okay.
0: All right, thank you.
1: I like that category. Give me that category.
0: You're not serious. I could tell that was a young lad, you know.
1: Yeah.
0: He wanted to give it a shot. So
1: yeah.
0: We gave him something simple. Talk to us. Good evening.
1: Good evening.
0: Hello.
1: Do call us back if you can hear us. Do call us back. 0903-314-1014. If you could name 5 things from the categories that we call, you or our winner. Good evening. What's your name and where you're calling us from?
0: Alrighty, uh-huh. It's 0903-314-1014. We're playing Name 5 right here on your Drive Time Show. You call in and we put you on the spot. And when we do that, you are to name 5 things in a category. Talk to us. You are our last caller. Good evening.
1: Good evening.
0: Good evening.
7: Hello, good evening.
0: Yes, good evening. What's your name and where are you calling from?
7: My name is Pete. I'm calling from Astro.
0: Say your name again.
7: My name is Pete.
0: Peace.
7: Yes.
0: All right, you're welcome, Peace. Are you ready to play?
7: Yes.
1: All right, Peace. Name 5 things you would see in the airport. 5. Let's go.
7: Aeroplane.
1: 1.
7: People that are traveling.
0: 2.
7: Airway.
0: What's that?
7: Hello?
1: What did you say?
7: Attendant.
1: No. Another one.
7: Pilot.
0: You were going somewhere, but you ran out of time.
1: But thank you so much for calling. We appreciate you. So far, only about 2 persons have gotten it.
0: Yeah.
1: And none of those people were Victor Velmo. So, yeah, that's our last call, though.
0: Okay, Tutu, let me give you one. Name 5 things.
1: Yeah.
0: You will find. In a classroom.
1: In a classroom. Board, chalk, book, chair, table, the teacher, the students.
0: Look at you. Look at you. Look at you.
1: I'm feeling so fly. Look at you. Could this be my game? I had so much fun. You know, winning is like my thing. But thank you to all of you who participated. That was our last call. That's the last game we'll play.
0: Do I get a shot at redeeming myself one more time?
1: The same category or something?
0: No. I mean, you can't be giving me past question papers.
1: All right.
0: Just one more chance to redeem myself.
1: All right.
0: Velmo.
1: Velmo.
0: A lot is on the line.
1: All right.
0: Let's go.
1: Name 5 board games.
0: Scramble.
1: 1.
0: Chess.
1: 2.
0: Draft.
1: 3. Is draft the board game?
0: Yes, no.
1: Okay, 3.
0: Lido.
1: 4. Your time must go.
0: Look at you. I had time.
1: One more. Aha. That's it. Monopoly.
0: Check us.
1: That's not all the time we have for this particular game, but we will still be talking about other things that's happening. Turns out that, you know, people have been cheating on the Nigerian singer T Classic. If you want to know all about that, yep.
0: Whoa!
1: Yup. If you want to know all about that and more, do stay tuned. This right here is Clans. This right there is Clans by Fireboy and Mashika. Keep us logged in. Let's.

0: And that right there is Tanko by Victor Lee and Terry G. It's the Beat 97.9 FM. It's the heartbeat of Abuja with Tutu. And of course, it is the Drive Time Show. Now, you know how we like to do on this show, right? A conversation is buzzing online. And I want to know what you think about it. But this time, I do not only want to hear the men. I want to hear the women too. Like, I really want to hear the men, but I also want to hear the women, because this one is a woman that's come out and has put this story out there, and I just want to know what the women think about it. But most importantly, I want to know what the men think about it. So the number to call to be a part of the conversation, text me, call me, the number is 0903 314 1014. I will take it again, 0903 314 1014. Now, you're probably wondering, what exactly is causing this problem? Well, a woman came out to say that the family that she was supposed to marry into, they say they are not doing marriage again, because she said something in the meeting. What did she say? She said, cooking is not a real wife material test. It is a poor man's test. Because if money is not your problem, you can hire somebody to cook. Yeah, let me take that again. She said, cooking is not a wife material test. It is a poor man's test. Because if money is not a problem, you can hire somebody to cook. Let me give you the backstory so you could tell me what you think. She and the person she was dating, they got serious and were like, okay, you know what? I'm going to marry. Now, the guy knows she cannot cook. The guy does not have a problem with the fact that she cannot cook. But they went to go and meet his family. And while they were talking, the conversation of food came along the way. And the girl was like, basically, they agreed that if there's money, they will buy food. If there's money, they would, you know, hire a chef. And the family said, nope, we're not doing that. And that's when they were talking to her, you know, they were talking, that's when she now said, well, cooking is not a wife material test. It's a poor man's test. Because if you have money, you will hire a chef. Now, I go through the comment section and some women are agreeing with her, right? Some women are of the opinion that, I mean, if you can get somebody to cook for you, do you really have to cook by yourself? But of course, some people don't agree. Some people still stand on, yeah, if you're gonna get married, you are going to cook by yourself. The cocoa now is, the family were very angry with that statement she made, one, and they are also insisting that if she's gonna get married, she has to go to culinary school to learn how to cook. She's saying no. Yep, she is saying no. I don't know. I want to know what you think about it. Is the family doing too much? 0903 314 1014. Or do you agree that, you know what, you might as well learn how to cook? Was her statement wrong? Or if she really likes the guy, should she just go ahead to cook? I mean, how hard can cooking be? Right? I don't know, man. Cooking is hard. 0903 314 1014. All right, we have a call. Let me hear what you have to say. Hello, good evening.
1: Hello, good evening.
0: Hello, good evening. Your name and where you're calling from. Your name?
1: Fidel.
0: Fidel. Okay, Fidel, talk to me.
1: All right. I think,
0: yeah,
1: the whole thing boils down to home training.
0: Ouch. Ouch. Talk to me. Yeah.
1: If the lady was brought up by her parents, then there's problem somewhere. Except she grew up outside the family.
0: Okay.
1: Because them suggesting it now, it means they have been aware of,
0: yeah,
1: this issue. So why not treat it from the beginning? That is now that they are suggesting it, that is a must. So it's a failure on their own part.
0: On her parents' part?
1: On the parents' part, yeah.
0: Wow. So this family she wants to marry now, that they are saying till she goes to culinary school, they are not going to do.
1: Yeah, it has to be a recommendation. Like, if you must do this, you have to learn this. So it's a choice for her. Then it means she's not ready to marry. What if the cook falls sick?
0: But her husband doesn't have an issue with it. The husband was fine with it till the family came.
1: Okay, the other was fine with it.
0: Yes, but now the family is saying, no. That's not what we're doing.
1: That's what I'm saying. It's the perennial problem. They saw it before now. They should have addressed.
0: All right, thank you so much. Appreciate you. Thank you for calling in. All right, the number to call 0903-314-1014. Now, this is my question, yeah, especially for the men, right? Especially for the men. Is cooking mandatory for you? Will you, because we have seen so many cases, especially on social media, when a man will see a babe that can cook proper, and he will leave you for a babe that cannot make akamu. So is cooking really the deal? Let's take this call. Good evening. Hello, good evening. That's that call. Do call me back. We really, really want to know, should they go along with the wedding? But if they do, now the family's going to have an issue with that. 0903-314-1014. Let me take this call. Hello, good evening.
2: Hello, good evening.
0: Hi, okay, so woman. Hi, good evening.
2: Good evening. My name is Precious. I'm from Abuja.
0: Precious from Abuja. Precious, talk to me. What do you think?
2: Well, what I think is...
0: Yeah.
2: Actually, she's supposed to cook. She's supposed now to cook.
0: Hmm. Okay.
2: Yeah.
0: But they are saying they could hire. I lost that call. Oh, Precious, I really want to know what you think about this. Do call me back. 0903-314-1014. Is cooking mandatory or, you know, it's not important? Hello, good evening.
3: Hello, good evening.
0: All right, talk to me. This is who?
3: Destiny calling from Local Goma.
0: Destiny from Local Goma. Talk to me.
3: Yes, I think cooking is it's an important life skill, first of all.
0: Okay, for who and who? Oh, okay. I'm clapping
3: man
0: for you.
3: Woman.
0: Clapping for you, Destiny.
3: Naturally, as a woman, because it's part of nurturing, to be honest, yeah?
0: Yeah.
3: The process of nurturing, you have to know how to cook. Okay, if I'm disabled, let's say I know how to cook as a man. If I'm disabled, what can you do for me? You can't cook. Exactly. That's what it is. So, like, I feel like you need to know how to cook. You need to have certain life skills.
0: Yeah.
3: Even as a woman, sometimes you need to know how to change your tire. What if you're caught up on the bridge and then you can't even change your tire?
0: Ma'am, I agree with you.
3: Exactly. So, like, cooking should be a life skill.
0: Yeah.
3: So, some male traits should also be a life skill.
0: Yeah.
3: And some female traits should be a life skill to a man.
0: Yeah.
3: So, those are one of the things. But people now are too lazy to even want to cook. So, that's the problem now.
0: Ouch. But they're saying they could hire a chef,
3: it's
0: Destiny.
3: It's not about a money thing. I can have the best chef in the world and then the chef disappoints 2 days and then what happens?
0: You order food.
3: You order. Okay, you order. You don't like the food.
0: That's true.
3: What then? Because some people get hungry in the middle of the night.
0: Yeah.
3: So what do you do? So I feel like everyone needs to learn a life skill.
0: Everybody
3: and cooking
0: needs to
3: is
0: learn
3: a life skill. So it should not be so.
0: Yeah.
3: To be honest.
0: I agree with you. I completely agree with you. What are we telling this woman though now? Because the family is saying that we're not going to get married if you are not learning this cooking thing. And then, you know, what are we telling her?
3: We should, because it's either ego or pride that makes you not learn something you can't do, but you know you need it along the line. But you need to learn how to do it. So drop your ego and learn it.
0: Drop your ego and learn it. Ouch. That's very strict. You know what? I like it. Thank you so much for calling. 0903-314-1014. This is what I really, really want to know now, right? The family, the husband, that's the person she's going to do life with. He does not have an issue. I feel like we're not remembering this. He doesn't have an issue with it. Like the husband, gone. He's fine. But the family now is saying, you know what? If you don't learn the skill, you are not getting married. Let me take a message on WhatsApp. This is from Emmanuel from Angwa Girl. Let's take this call. Hello, good evening.
4: Good evening.
0: Hi, good evening. Your name and where you're calling from?
4: Yeah, my name is David. I'm calling from Local Goma.
0: David from Local Goma. David, talk to me.
4: Yeah, my thoughts on this thing, the thing is that what matters most is the man's decision. That's what matters.
0: Okay.
4: It's not the decision to choose what the man wants or what the man should want.
0: Well, it's his family.
4: Yeah, the family is not, it's not their option, because they are not going to be living with the guy except they are funding the wedding.
0: So if they are funding the wedding, then their opinion counts.
4: Yes, but if you're not funding the wedding, you're not funding the lifestyle of the guy, I don't think it's necessary. I don't think, because the person that, okay, let's just say she has all that good quality.
0: Yeah.
4: That you stop the wedding. So I don't know if the conversation we're having, if they are not funding, that's my thought. If they are not the wedding, then there's no big deal. But when they are funding it, maybe the guy is a couple days, everything, the lifestyle, he works with. Yes, they have the right to choose.
0: Okay.
4: Yes. Because, apart from that, it's not a big deal.
0: It's not a big deal to you. If the parents are not funding the marriage, they shouldn't get a say. You know what? That's very tough. But I see where you're calling for, where you're coming from. Thank you so much. He says, you know what? If the parents are not the ones funding the wedding, then this their opinion is getting to him. All right, let me take a message from WhatsApp. This is Emmanuel. Emmanuel says, good evening, Victor Velmo and Tutu. Hi, Emmanuel. The lady's statement is wrong. Are you aware that Chioma is still cooking for Davido, as rich as they are, according to Davido? So who is she that she cannot cook for her husband? This your question is very tough. This your question is very tough. We have a voice note. Let me take the voice note from... All right, let's take the voice then.
5: Good evening. This is Azwa calling from Garki. So I just listened to what you just said concerning the lady who, anyway, concerning the cooking issue and all. So I've seen women who have chefs, but this woman can cook. So for the ladies, I feel for the ladies supporting her that... she should go and hire a cook or something.
0: Yeah,
5: I feel, I don't know, should I call that being lazy?
0: Okay.
5: See, there's this pride when you as a person,
0: yeah,
5: or a wife, sorry, or a lady, cook for your husband.
0: Okay.
5: Now, if you as a lady cannot cook, then I'm asking myself, your children, how are they going to learn how to cook? My sisters, in fact, some of our traditional meals or cultural meals that I'm wanting, you know, to want to learn how to prepare.
0: Yeah.
5: My sisters learned it from my mom.
0: Because
5: my mom was cooking. They learned it from her.
0: Yeah.
5: Now, these days at home, Zef, we don't even really stress our mom to cook.
0: Yeah.
5: Just on very few things. In fact, there was a time that, I think during the lockdown, my sisters were not around. It was just I and my four brothers.
0: And who was cooking?
5: We were the ones cooking.
0: Good man.
5: We were the ones cooking.
0: Yeah.
5: I cook. I'm staying alone. I cook.
0: Because of
5: my sister, my sisters will always say, when they're cooking in the kitchen, why are you? Cost this one. You do this one.
0: Proper stuff. And
5: because of that, we're able to learn how to cook.
0: Yeah.
5: Like they say, the way to answer is what they call it, is true food.
0: It's true food.
5: I love a woman that can cook. I want a woman that can cook.
0: Valid.
5: So I think in this instance, I felt that the family wouldn't have really seen it as an issue since she and their son has agreed.
0: Yeah.

0: I'm doing very fine. Where are you calling from and your name?
1: Can you hear me?
0: I can hear you. Can you hear me? Hello, hello, hello. All right, do call back. All right, let's go back and jam to some music. And when I come back, I still want to know what you think about this particular situation, okay? Is cooking mandatory? Is the family doing too much? If you cannot get me via call, do send me a message on WhatsApp. The number is still 0903-314-1015. No, 0903-314-1014. I will take it again. 0903-314-1015.

0: Enjoy the good life. 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

0: Life of the 5G right there by Adekunle Gold. It's still the B97.9 FM, the heartbeat of Abuja. This is the Drive Time Show. Now, we have a dilemma right here, okay? And I need to know your opinion. And I particularly love that I have been hearing women contributing to this conversation because, you know what? High key. It concerned you and it concerns me. Now, we got some messages on WhatsApp. So, let me take one of the messages we got, yeah? Thank you so much, Emmanuel, for, you know, responding. I like when, you know, people want to give advice and just make me understand what is happening right here. So let's take some messages on WhatsApp from Blessing from Guarimpa says, honestly, I do not understand this thing. Are we marrying a wife or are we employing a cook? If we have money, we can hire somebody to cook. If we don't have money, both of us can enter the kitchen. Why must it automatically be my responsibility? Please, it is 2026. Blessing from Guarimpa. Blessing, you know what? You know what? I hear you. And I do agree that, you know what? Like the first or the second caller, he talked about how cooking should be everybody's skill. And I completely agree. But see, the cocoa of this matter right here is that the family is saying, we are not going to allow you marry our son if you don't go to culinary school. Now, my question is, can the husband cook too? Right? My second question is, should the family... I mean, I think it's very important to marry a family... to marry into a family that they like you. Honestly, let's leave our Iberaga and drag. Like, I think it's very important to marry into a family where the family like you. Do you understand? But the other question is, should the family be able to say, we're putting a stop to this wedding? Yeah. Should the family be able to say, we are putting a stop to this wedding? 0903-314-1014. I want to know what you think about it. Is the family doing too much? Should the babe just go and learn how to cook? Like, save myself time, save the guy time, save even yourself time. Should she just go and learn how to cook and save everybody all this drama? Or does it not matter? Let's take a message here from Monty Smart from Kubwa. Monty says, I want to advise the lady, let her go and learn how to cook. Very important. For me, I cannot hire a chef to cook for me. I prefer my woman to cook for me, or I cook by myself. So let her go and learn how to cook. Seriously, this is my opinion and my advice. Hi, Tutu Smith. Hi, Monty. Nice to hear from you. All right, I really want to know what you think about it because, you know, like Blessing from Guarimpa said, it's 2026. Must I be the one that learn how to cook? That's one question. I don't know. I really want to know if you think she must be able to, or everybody should learn how to cook. That's one. Two, the family saying that this marriage is not going to happen. What's not going to happen now? Because these people have been dating for a while and the relationship has been going well. So the family coming out to say, we are not going to marry. Like, we're not marrying you. Should they just rough it? Like, should the couple just say, you know what? I don't need... Because the husband in question, the fiancé in question, he doesn't have an issue with any of this. Like, he's fine that she cannot cook. It's the family that's saying, if she cannot cook, we're not marrying. And then she went to go and mess up when she said, that is a poor man problem. She said, that's a poor man problem because a rich man can always just hire a chef. What do we think? Call me, text me, 0903-314-1014. All right, Emeka from Kubwa, we have a message. You see, okay, Emeka from Kubwa is saying, see, nobody is saying she must cook every day, but you want to get married and you cannot prepare ordinary stew. Even if you have a chef, what happens when the chef is not around? Cooking is a basic life skill. It's not about being poor. Thank you, Emeka. Let's take this call. Good evening.
1: Hi, good evening.
0: Hello, good evening. Your name and where you're calling from? Hello? Hello, good evening. Can you hear me? I can't hear you. Please call me back. I really, really, really want to know what you think, really. Is cooking a general life skill? Like, must everybody learn how to cook, really? Or, you know, should it not matter? And the statement she made of, you know, well, we can always hire a chef is a poor man's problem. Is that a wrong statement to make? or should she not have made it to the family? I don't know. I really, really, really want to know what you think. So if you cannot get a call through because of maybe network, do text me. I really want to know what you think. 0903-314-1014. Is cooking a mandatory life skill for a woman, or is it not that important? Let me know what you think. Back to some music. It is Oshamo, and this is Shinorampe.

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0: update. Burn aboard the Beat 97.9 FM. We're still having this dilemma over here. It's the Drive Time Show. And of course, I still want to know what you are thinking. I've seen the calls and I'm seeing the messages and I like the energy, okay? I'm seeing a very important message here. Abdul has sent me a message. I look at it here because Abdul thinks I don't like being on the men's side. But if you are just tuning in, let me keep you updated on what has been happening, basically. So a man and a woman want to get married. Now, they go to the man's, like, they go to the man's family, and the family discovers that this babe cannot cook, right? Well, it turns out that the husband, like the fiance, that's the man, he has always known that she cannot cook, and he doesn't have a problem with it. This is what I want you guys to hear. He doesn't have a problem with it. The person that's going to marry her, he's fine with the fact that she cannot cook. But the family of the guy now is saying that, you know what, no. If you cannot cook, you are not getting married. That's what they are saying. If you cannot cook, you are not getting married to our son. Now, the caller earlier, I think his name was David. Shout out to you, David. David said he thinks the family is doing too much, right? Let's take this call. I lost the call again. 0903 314 1014 0903 314 1014 0903 314 1014 0903 314 1014. Now, the family of the groom in this case is saying that if you cannot cook, you are not married our son. But they have an ultimatum. Yeah, you want to marry our son, go to culinary school, go and learn how to cook. If you learn, we don't have a problem. It turns out the babe has a problem with that. Yeah. She says, it's my husband. It's the man I'm going to get married with. He doesn't have an issue. You guys are doing too much. Now, I got a message from Blessing and Guarimpa. Blessing says, the family safe. They too do. Hello, good evening. Hello, good evening. Hello, good evening. I lost that call. Call me back. 0903 314 1014 0903 314 1014. The family, now Blessing from Guarimpa, rather, Blessing was saying like, you know what, the family did to do safe. I don't know, man. Hello.
1: Hi, good evening.
0: Hello, good evening. Your name and where you're calling me from?
1: Oh yeah, my name is Corey.
0: Okay, Corey, talk to me. What do you think?
1: So, I mean, I'm driving home right now, so you might have to manage me.
0: Korea Bego.
1: Yeah.
0: Yeah.
1: Okay, so, I'll start from the top. First of all, we have to remember that cooking itself is more than just, it's a love language. It's a tool in marriage.
0: Mm, okay.
1: Yeah. But, yeah. I studied sociology.
0: Yeah.
1: My BSc. Flex. People in interaction with their environment. So cooking itself does many things in marriage. Very important in the foundation.
0: Yeah.
1: Now, as to why the parents might want to put their foot down, say, look, cooking is a basic requirement.
0: Yeah.
1: Because look, even when their son is keeping married and is not talking to them, and they need to get to the wife.
0: Yeah.
1: You know, these are some of the tools that use in marriage. It comes from every day.
0: Yeah.
1: Whether we like it or not, we're human.
0: Yeah.
1: Do you understand? So, so she has to know how to cook. Now, of course, it's 2026. I don't expect her to cook every day.
0: Bam. I understand.
1: So we're human. And then one more important point is that.
0: Talk to me.
1: Yes, I understand that it's the new age and. We're trying to train men to be more inclusive. But if you put 40 mice in a box and you train them in a certain way for 40 years, if you're going to change that orientation, it's going to take a while. Yes, we're trying to change these things so fast. Yes, new generation men, but this particular ones trying to change. We're brought up in a certain way, discipline, like choose the path and follow it through, and it's a sure path to success. It's our best way to change it. But yes, you can be inclusive, and we start to add it. We men also, we have to be more conscious. The wives are human too. Yes, provision. I mean, work is fine now. Back when provision meant going out into the world, mm-hmm. to hunt and gather, where you could get killed.
0: Mm-hmm.
1: Why can't you find your daily bread? Yeah, the earlier men put the wives at home, not because they didn't want the wives to come out. No, the home was a safer place then. The home was where we could protect our women. Like, I don't want you to go and look for an antelope with me.
0: Yeah.
1: And then we get mauled by a lion.
0: Yeah.
1: Yeah, but now I get it. The world is built. Offices have air conditioners and elevators.
0: Everybody
1: wants to go.
0: Yeah.
1: So the temp position means, okay, everybody provides now.
0: Yeah.
1: So we both go to work. We both want to work a 9-to-5.
0: Yeah.
1: So we must learn to start to learn to share these responsibilities as men.
0: Yeah.
1: But of course, I want my woman to have cooking abilities. As in, when I'm angry with her, when we're keeping humans at home,
0: food will bring us back together.
1: The smell of kitchen.
0: Yeah.
1: I don't go fix that money.
0: Yeah.
1: So it's a deal breaker. It's a deal breaker in relationship. And I expect my woman to be the more feminine one than that.
0: Okay.
1: On the day that we cannot agree to disagree,
0: yeah.
1: I expect my wife to have that ability to just whoop up something that wants her.
0: You know, go fight if you dey chop. Thank you very much. Thank you so much, Corey. I do appreciate you. I think that's a very, very balanced take. Like, very, very balanced. Shout out to you, Corey. We have another call, but we have so many messages on WhatsApp. Let me take this one. Hello, good evening. Talk to me.
2: Good evening.
0: Good evening. Your name and where you're calling from?
2: My name is Edidion. I'm calling from Central Area.
0: Edidion from Central Area. Did I get that?
2: ADD from Central Area.
0: ADD, talk to me. Oh, yeah. ADD, you sent me a message. Talk to me.
2: Yeah. So basically, that guy that just spoke now, in fact, it made sense. If I was a woman, I agree.
0: You know, don't give me ideas. Talk to me.
2: He made a whole lot of sense.
0: Yeah, he did.
2: See,
0: I
2: didn't even agree with the other lady. That's my perception, though.
0: Yeah.
2: That, okay, this is 2026, so we can get the share. Growing up, I grew up in the midst of women.
0: Yeah.
2: So but my mom taught every one of us how to cook.
0: I like
2: that. Every single one of us how to cook.
0: Mm-hmm.
2: We have meals, but we all know how to cook.
0: Yeah.
2: And then again, you know, the guy made a valid point.
0: Yeah.
2: Let's just assume I'm having an issue with you.
0: Yeah.
2: See, families, you're not marrying the guy alone, no.
0: Not all.
2: He will always come around you every day.
0: Yeah.
2: Okay, let's just assume you get married to the guy, and then suddenly you have a baby, and then who would you expect to come and do amugo for you? Is he your chef?
0: Yeah.
2: Or your housemaid?
0: Okay.
2: Or your cook that's meant to be cooking will do amugo for you.
0: Yeah.
2: A family will always still come around.
0: Yeah.
2: And then if she really wants the guy, if she really loves the guy, she should go learn how to, you know, cook.
0: Yeah.
2: I mean, you could learn this on YouTube. It made it very easy.
0: You know what?
2: So it's not a matter of you saying you don't want to. I mean, if you love this person, pick up the cooking.
0: Thank you so much. Thank you, Edidi from Central Area. Appreciate that. Thank you for calling. You know what? I really, really, I don't know how you guys are going to take this, but I like this new generation of men talking about, oh no, I picked this call by mistake. Hello, good evening. I don't have that much time anymore. Talk to me. Where are you calling me from?
3: My name is Precious.
0: It's a woman. Talk to me. Precious from Koba. Oh, yeah. Let's go. Talk to me. I lost that call. I like what Didi said. I like what Corey said. Cooking is a love language, and it can, you know, it can settle problems. That's the truth. Like, as much as you want to do work, cooking can settle problems. But this is my question for you, this man that have this opinion, that I actually agree. Must I be the one that's you know, settles this? Let me take a message here from WhatsApp. It says, hi, it's Moses from Apple. Cooking is essential to everyone. I think the family are looking out for the future of the family. If the husband is okay with the wife not knowing how to cook, would the kids be okay too? Moses, your question is really deep. Let me take this voice note from Abdu. Let's hear.
4: Good evening. This is Abdu from Garrick here. See, more prepared for the boy. They've said they are gonna be. But trust me, they said the right thing. Their parents, they've been married for years, so they know what's good for their son. But the girl should now, at least, respect them at the moment, at the meeting there.
0: Mm, I agree.
4: Even if you don't want to do it, but you have to look them in the eye and tell them.
0: She get mind.
4: Commenting like really.
0: So she get mind.
4: To the parent, yeah. That's why I think cooking is a way to. How is this man even settling down with?
0: He go find chef Abdul.
4: Now, Abi, tomorrow she will need a house there.
0: He go find chef.
4: Next tomorrow now she will need a gate man. She will someone that will be taking her children to school. Hmm. Like because the money is there. You know how all this thing ends. It go end. Before you now, the man is looking at the house there. These are quarreling. And she bring this same quarrel back to the parents to settle it. Abi.
0: And the parents are not going to settle.
4: They don't like her. They are giving her an option.
0: Valid. How to cook. Valid.
4: Why would you be as a woman, wife, that you're trying to be a wife, you don't know how to cook, like...
0: Uh-huh.
4: No, tell me, say, if you fight me, cook noodles, not even burn out.
0: Hey.
4: No.
0: Yeah.
4: Like, someone now, you see it as a normal thing is...
0: Yeah.
4: With love or whatever you call it, but with time now, you'll be... They'll get tired of it, man, different kind of chef I'm eating. They'll get tired of it. Come on. That's saying that they wait to a man that is true to market. You know the market again. That's saying
0: that
4: they... Uh-huh. Again.
0: Uh-huh. Thank you so much, Abdul. Abdul asked some really, really, really, really, really important questions right there. You know, you guys. So the way to a man's heart is to his stomach. I can only take one more call because we have David Okon coming for Sports Extra. So we really, really have to be cool. When he's done with Sports Extra, I'm going to come back because even me, myself, I'm learning one or two things. But again, men, shouldn't you also learn how to cook? Hello, good evening. Talk to me. Where are you calling from and your name? Precious from Abuja, Kuba. Talk to me.
5: Well, as a woman, I don't think, as a woman, you don't know honestly. Can you hear me?
0: I can hear you.
5: Okay. As a woman, if a woman, you
6: know how to cook. Even, okay, let's assume, even if she don't know how to cook.
0: Yeah.
6: But, as soon as she does get married, as well as the parent is staying on.
0: Yeah.
6: Then she don't know how to cook.
0: Yeah.
6: You can learn from there.
0: Mm.
6: You can also learn from there too, you know.
0: Yeah. Yeah, appreciate you. Thank you very much for that. Okay, so even the women themselves, the women, the women are saying, you know what? You have to be able to cook. And I agree with you guys. I do agree with you. I do think that, you know, cooking is a basic life skill for everybody. I also agree that, you know, it can solve problems. You know, somebody said something. Someone said, let me off this. Somebody said, if you bring food to me and we're fighting, will I say no? Yeah, but it's the family doing too much, guys. All right, let's go back to some music. David Okon would be here for Sports Extra. And of course, I will come back. Keep your messages and your calls coming in, okay? I really, really, really want to know. It's still 0903-314-1014. Let's dash back to some good music. His name is Wizkid and Ashake. And this is Jogodo.

My name is David Okon. 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

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This is Sports Extra live on the Beat 97.9 FM, the heartbeat of Abuja. It is the evening of Thursday, October 15th, 2026. My name is David Okon. Let's now look at all the latest happenings across the world of sports. All right, we're heading straight to the world of basketball, where Dr. Mustafa Abdullahi has pledged to transform Nigerian basketball through institutional reforms, grassroots development, improved player welfare, and stronger commercial partnerships following his election as president of the Nigeria Basketball Federation, the NBBF. Now, in his acceptance speech, the newly elected president expressed gratitude to delegates for ensuring him and the responsibility for entrusting him, with the responsibility, describing his victory as a collective achievement for players, coaches, officials, and young Nigerians aspiring to build careers in the world of basketball. Abdullahi, who secured 40 votes to defeat former Tigers captain Olumide Oyedeji, who pulled 8 votes, said his administration would mark a decisive departure from the existing approach to managing the sport. He also reflected on his personal journey in the sport, recalling how he played as a young boy despite financial difficulties. Now, according to Abdullahi, those experiences have strengthened his determination to create better opportunities for the next generation of Nigerian basketball players. Abdullahi also outlined an ambitious agenda that includes rebuilding basketball from the grassroots, strengthening domestic leagues, improving facilities across the country, protecting players' welfare, and investing in coaching and referees. That is a huge thing to speak about in Nigerian basketball right now. He also pledged to advance women's basketball and pursue excellence across the senior national teams, including the Tigers and the Tigress, as well as the country's youth teams. The NBBF president-elect said his administration would work towards establishing a basketball ecosystem that gives talented young stars from every part of the country a credible pathway to represent the country on the national level. He added that basketball should serve as a platform for education, employment, enterprise, and national unity rather than merely being a competitive sport. All right, the election, of course, did hold earlier today at the International Conference Center, the Bola Tinubu International Conference Center. And of course, we did bring you news in the morning that there was a court order to stop the election from holding because of some process which of course was alleged was not completely followed. Now, before the election even got on the way, it even got a little bit more interesting, because one person who is a very popular basketball person, Igoche Mark, had to pull out from the elections, citing citing non-confidence in the process. So that is one asterisk. And then there's the court order, of course, ahead of the elections. The basketball promoter Igoche Mark, he withdrew from the NBBF presidential election, alleging that the electoral process lacks the fairness and credibility required to guarantee a level playing field for all candidates. Mark, who is the founder of Mark the Ball Basketball Championship and the owner of Mark Mentors Basketball Club, announced his decision in a statement early on Thursday morning, expressing concern over the conduct of the process ahead of the election. He said his decision to contest the presidency was motivated by a genuine desire to contribute to the development of Nigerian basketball, particularly at the grassroots level and through reforms to domestic competitions. Mark said his vision included strengthening grassroots basketball, improving the domestic league, and creating more opportunities for players and coaches, as well as demonstrating that the standards achieved internationally could also be replicated in Nigeria. All right, so all of this, including Olumide Onyedeji, who is the former captain of the Tigers, he too did say question the process, and of course the fact that the level playing field
was not level. Well, many people said it was always not going to be level, as the man who has emerged today, Mustafa Abdullahi, was the candidate of the incumbent, who of course is Engineer Musa Kida. So was always going to be the man to emerge. Many people thought that was going to be likely, that he was going to be the man to emerge. So that is the update from the MBBF elections from earlier today, and of course we've been talking about it all week. So let's in the end see what will follow after now. The newly or the president-elect of the MBBF has promised a lot. It remains to be seen how that will play out, and if there are going to be any court cases. Remember, there's a case in court about today's election. All right, let's before we move to some news to the continent, let's look at some other of the domestic news from earlier today. Now, Nigeria's under 17 girls, the Flamingos, will begin their 2026 FIFA under 17 Women's World Cup campaign against Poland at pitch 4 of the Mohammed 6 complex on Saturday, the 17th of October. That's 2 days from today. Nigeria will be hoping to go further than they did in the previous edition, where they were eliminated in the round of 16 following a 4-0 defeat to Italy. The team battled through a tough qualifying campaign, defeating Guinea and Benin Republic to secure their place in Morocco. They also showed their attacking strength, scoring freely along the way. Poland, meanwhile, returned to the tournament after missing the 2025 edition. Their last appearance was in 2024 in the Dominican Republic, where they reached the quarterfinals before losing to the eventual champions Korea DPL. Now, this will be the first meeting between Nigeria and Poland at this level, with the Flamingos looking to start their campaign with a win. Nigeria in Group B alongside Poland, Puerto Rico, and the defending champions Korea DPL. A strong start could be key as the 2027 bronze medalists aim to make a deeper run in the competition. Let's look at more of those domestic news to bring to you. Now, the Director of Sports Development in the Kaduna State Ministry of Sports Development, Hassan Buba, has wished the Nigerian Beach Soccer National Team the Super San Eagle success after ahead of their trip to Ghana for the return leg of the 2026 Beach Soccer Africa Cup of Nations qualifiers. Buba gave the message on behalf of the Kaduna State Commissioner for Sports Development, Honorable Ben Kure, during a visit by the Sand Eagles before their departure from Kaduna on Thursday morning. He assured the players and officials of the state government support as they prepare for the decisive encounter. He also conveyed the commissioner's goodwill message, explaining that the latter was unable to attend due to another important engagement outside the state. He urged the team to maintain discipline throughout their stay in Ghana, offered prayers for a successful outing, and further reaffirmed the state's support for the team, expressing confidence in their ability to secure a positive result. The Sand Eagles will travel to Ghana seeking to secure qualification for the 2026 Beach Soccer Africa Cup of Nations following a 3-3 draw from the first leg. All right, the Nigeria Football Federation on Wednesday completed a mandatory integrity briefing for all players and staff selected for the FIFA Under 17 Women's World Cup 2026, reinforcing the Federation's zero tolerance approach to match manipulation and ensuring participants understand how to recognize and reject any attempt at match manipulation related corruption. The briefing conducted by the NFF's Integrity Unit educated players and staff of the risk on the risk of match manipulation, the methods used by fixers to approach players, and the consequences for individuals and teams involved in any form of match manipulation corruption. The session covered recognizing of match manipulation approaches, prohibition on betting and sharing inside information, confidential reporting channels available 24/7, consequences of involvement in match fixing. The briefing is part of FIFA's comprehensive competition monitoring plan for the FIFA Under 17 Women's World Cup 2026, which includes sophisticated betting monitoring systems, intelligence sharing with law enforcement, and continuous integrity support throughout the competition. All right, moving from there, let's stick with news on the continental basis, where a 15-man team from the headquarters of the Confederation of African Football, CAF, will arrive Nigeria tomorrow, Friday, for a second and final inspection of facilities that Nigeria is putting up to host the 48th CAF Ordinary General Assembly and the 2026 CAF Awards. Now, the 48th CAF Ordinary General Assembly will take place at the Bola Ahmed Tinubu
International Conference Center, Abuja, on Saturday, the 21st of November, 2026, while the 2026 CAF Award, which is the biggest football award ceremony on the continent, is slated for the Wole Soyinka Center for Culture and Creative Arts in Lagos on Monday, the 7th of December. Now, during the first inspection that took place between the 31st of July and the 4th of August, the CAF officials interacted with executives of various institutions and agencies that will be involved in the hosting of the event in both Lagos and Abuja, and agreed on regular communication towards mutual understanding and agreement that will guarantee seamless involvement, innovative and futuristic event. The 15-man team, which will be led by CAF's head of safety and security, Christian Emerua, will land in Lagos on Friday afternoon and is scheduled to further assess and have robust, meaningful engagement with executives of the Wole Soyinka Center for Culture and Creative Art, as well as the top hotel in Lagos and the Murtala Mohammed International Airport, and officials of the Lagos State Government. In Abuja, the team will further assess and engage with top executives of the Bola Tinubu International Conference Center, as well as another top hotel right here in Abuja, and the Nnamdi Azikiwe International Airport, which will also pay courtesy visit. They will also pay courtesy visit to the chairman or the director. The chairman and the director of the National Sports Commission. CAF delegation will be led around the Lagos and Abuja inspections by a six-man team of the Nigeria Football Federation, which, of course, that six-man team will be led by Ademola Olajire. You're still on to Sports Extra live on the Beats 97.9 FM, the heartbeat of Abuja, with me, David Okona. Quickly, I'll run through some of the result of last night's Champions League for those who may have missed some of the results. And let's let you know that VfB Stuttgart won 3-0 away at Slovan Bratislava. AEK Athens were beaten 3-1 away at Shakhtar Donetsk. Real Betis won 3-2 at home to FC Porto. Paris Saint-Germain beat Manchester City, bringing their 100% start to a new season to an end, beat them by 4-2. It was basically a game of two halves for both sides. PSG winning 3-0 from the first half. City came back strong in the second half, but couldn't convert many of their chances. So PSG, of course, are the team to beat in Europe as reigning champions. Bodo Glimt 1-1 against Borussia Dortmund. Aston Villa thrashed Fenerbahce by 6-0. Real Madrid left it late. They scored 3 late goals to turn the game on its head after they were trailing 3-1 against AS Roma. They eventually won the game 4-3. Liverpool won 6-3 away at LASK Linz. And of course, for Feyenoord, just 3-2 against Como. In the early game. They are also games later tonight, or currently ongoing in the Europa League. AZ Alkmaar playing out a 1-1 draw with Hapoel Beersheba. Salzburg are 3-0 down at home to Milan. Lech Poznan are 3-0 down at home to Bayer Leverkusen. Palace are 2-1 down away at Olympic Lyon. NK Sale are 2-0 down at home to Monia Nicosia. Sparta Prague lead 1-0 at home to Lillestrøm. And Torrense are playing out a 1-1 draw with Sunderland. Real Sociedad are 1-0 up away at Union St. Gallen. Those are games that are midway through the second half. For games that will kick off by 8 p.m., Bournemouth will host Stormgrass at the Vitality Stadium. Benfica against Celtic. Celta Vigo against Juventus. Dinamo Zagreb will be at home to Anderlecht. Victoria Pilsen are away at Ferencváros. Hoffenheim will take on Besiktas. Jagiellonia Białystok hosts RAD Mania. Olympic Marseille at home to Olympiakos. NEC Nijmegen against Levski Sofia. And then Rennes will take on OFI Crete. That's where we leave it for Sports Extra this Thursday evening. We'll be back for all the results in the European League, which have brought you the fixtures, and the Conference League, which we can't take the fixtures, of course, because of our time. But we'll be back, of course, for all of that on Friday morning. We also have an opportunity to look forward to another weekend of NPFL football. My name is David Okon. Enjoy the rest of the drive time with 2-2. Bye for now.

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I do. I smell your perfume too, and I was like, I think I miss him. And then again, you heard me, so what the f? How do I delete this shit?

0: 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Yeah, I ice cream. Kill it with it.
1: And that was Ice Cream by Mavo. And you know, that's a very interesting song considering the conversation we have been having about cooking, marriage, and you know what? Thank you to everybody who called in and texted. Thank you so, so much. I myself have learned one or two things. You know, I do stand by cooking isn't everybody's thing, okay? Everybody should know how to cook. But you know what? Something that really dawned on me from the conversation today is cooking will save you a lot of drama. And I'm just gonna add one extra thing because I can be a busybody like that. Marry into a family that actually likes you. I promise you, there's no need to do anything less than that. Marry into a family that likes you. And if the family is saying, you know what, cook, it's not gonna take you anything. So that's my standpoint, yeah. Learn how to cook. Everybody know how to cook. That's one. Two, marry into a family that likes you. If the family is saying, you know what, we're going to allow you marry our son, just know how to cook, then please, please and please do that and just save yourself unnecessary drama and, you know, extra drama, okay? Well, that's all the time we have today. If you're probably wondering why it's like that, well, it's because we are turning up at Share Bar and Grill, which is inside First 40 Hotel Wusetu, for the Libata Experience. Our very own Victor Velmo is going to be putting on a stellar performance, if I do say so myself. And of course, you are invited. So don't be a stranger. Come out, have fun. Remember, there's nothing for you inside the house, okay? So come out, have fun, and yeah, of course, tomorrow we would be working out by 6 a.m. by Big Shady and Alexandra. Oh, and by 11, Her Majesty swoops in and comes in, and then by 4 o'clock, we active, me, Tutu, and Victor Velmo. The Beat 97.9 FM, let's dash back, listen to some good music, and hopefully I would see you today at the event that's happening. This is Space Fuji by Bloody Civilian, B.O.G. and Terry Aquala. Enjoy.

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